0: Hear Me Some More. That is Becky Hill, latest single, More, More, More. Wow, what a quick change you did.
1: I'm like multi-talented. It just got changed in this tiny little space. There you go. And I've cleaned up my wet patch.
0: Stop calling it a wet patch.
1: You called it a wet patch.
0: No.
1: If you've just tuned in and you don't know what that means, I did Beat the Bomb in the Sea in Tramore this morning with the lovely Gemma and Jack and the dog Bruno. And I came back up off the beach and I was trying to dry naturally. But you're on holidays and you dry naturally within 5 minutes. It took a little bit longer because the heat hasn't really heated up yet. Anyway, there's a morning runner. Fair play to you now. That's not easy. He's got headphones in.
0: He can't
1: hear me.
0: He's very sweaty.
1: Very sweaty.
0: Anyway, we're here live in Tramore. We will be needing some help soon for the Friday game show.
1: Yeah, if you happen to be listening in your car or in one of the lovely coffee shops here, then maybe you'd pop out and you could play the game with us, because we are going to give you the chance to win a €50 one for all voucher live. There's Glenn. Hiya, darling.
0: Morning, Glenn.
1: Lovely Crocs. Yeah. Like the yellow. And it matches your poo bag. That's brilliant.
0: Okay, we got a result.
1: For the dog.
0: We got a result on cheese or no cheese. You're a divil, you are. You're a divil. It was quite tight. 58% was the winning vote.
1: Yeah, because I do think now, and I think you know yourself, the hot and air was a bit of a cheesy choice.
0: Pick nothing. You've left nothing
1: well,
0: for
1: you
0: me.
1: Well, you never
0: There's
1: tell
0: nothing
1: me.
0: Nothing on the shelf, the no cheese
1: Morning,
0: shelf.
1: Darling. You
0: nothing
1: you
0: on the
1: never
0: no cheese
1: tell
0: shelf.
1: Me what you're picking. I never know. I go in without a clue. Anyway, go on.
0: I wish I was that poo bag right now. The winner is Pitbull, and this is Firewall. Yo!

oogie, oogie, oogie, jiggle, wiggle, and dance like the roof on fire. 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

0: baby. I'm a fireball.
1: Fireball. A lot of happy people in Limerick and Dublin this week at the Pitbull gigs. That is your cheese winner this morning on your special Friday Beat Breakfast live in Tremor.
2: Live from Tremor Beach. We've just met another gorgeous dog.
1: That's been my highlight of the day, making friends with so many doggies this morning.
2: So we have to climb up a step to get onto the Beat Beast, which is where we broadcast from, and a gorgeous dog came over and Niall just pushed me out of the way to get out of the beast and get down to the dog.
1: This is
2: your favourite part of it, meeting all the dogs. Yeah. They're gorgeous.
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1: On Beat.
2: Good morning. Welcome to Friday's Beat Breakfast live in Tramore this morning. Enjoying the glorious weather and a very busy beach for 9 a.m. I have
3: to say. Happy Friday, my beautiful morning clubbers. Happy sunny, sunshiny Friday live from Tramore. Everybody here, like, do you know what? This is it as well, isn't it? Everybody is hot in the sun. Like, everyone is so.
2: And they look hot.
3: Yeah, yeah. Everyone's gorgeous. Like, yeah. Everyone's gorgeous. Do you know what I mean? Did you not? Are you not seeing it?
2: Oh, I see it everywhere. Yeah, yeah. Rides everywhere.
3: But it's just a spectacular setting, and as you said, there's so much.
2: I love looking
3: activity.
2: The whole way down towards the sand dunes, and even there's people out for long walks today. Have you ever been down to the sand dunes?
3: Not here. No. How far? Okay, I see it. So the thing is, what I wanted to know actually was, so it's just after nine, obviously. When do people start to set up for the day on the beach? Is that going to happen
2: the
3: now?
2: The next hour or so, I'd imagine.
3: This is perfect timing. What's your name, darling? What is this? Tori, come over for a sec because Tori is delivering coffee for us.
2: Thanks
3: from
2: to,
3: Molly's this morning. Tori, how's summer going for you, lovely?
4: Great.
3: Yeah.
2: Are you run off your feet this week?
4: We are, yeah. So much busier on the prom and everything with the weather. Yeah.
3: What's the ratio of iced coffees to regular coffee at the moment?
4: Everyone wants iced. Everybody.
2: Yeah. The cool kids show. The cool kids.
3: See, I've said it. I spoke about this on the show during Victoria. I want to like iced coffee, but I just don't like the taste of it.
4: Oh, I'll have iced coffee, hail, rain, or shine. I'm just an iced coffee girl.
2: Yeah.
3: And you're cool, Tori,
2: and
3: I just want to be more like you and Niall, to be honest with you. There, I've said it. Molly, thank you. Tori, thank you so much from Molly's Coffee. Thanks a million, darling.
2: Okay. It is Friday, which means we're going to play the Friday game.
3: Woo-hoo!
2: Show in just a minute. We have a 50 euro one for all. Can you tell us the theme or the topic this morning's show?
3: Of course I will. The name of today's Friday game show is The Great Beat Breakfast. The summer we got a summer in the southeast.
2: So clever.
3: And everybody loved it. Friday game show.
2: It's on the way after Slater. This is Dance at Beat.

0: chance. It's Beat Live at the Beach on this Friday morning. And it's time for our Friday game show. And show has met her next victim.
1: He's not a victim. Please do not. I got him out of his lovely little bliss with his mum and dad drinking coffee outside Molly's. And now
0: you made
1: brought
0: a show
1: him
0: of him with his poo bag.
1: I did. Well, can we just highlight the fact that...
2: And the Crocs, I mean.
1: Firstly, Glenn, good morning, darling.
2: Good morning. How are you?
1: I'm good. I feel like even though you don't live here, you do spend a huge amount of time.
2: They call me a blow-in, but I'm not really. Like, you know, we're here the whole time.
0: Was it in Tremor that you did your first sea swim with Glenn?
1: Yes, Newtown Cove.
2: Yeah, how many years ago? Three, four?
1: So it was 4 years ago in April. Yes.
2: April, and we had you in the sea in April. That's diehard now, show.
1: Mm. And you, I credited you. You were you guys were the ones that got me into the sea, and now I do it all year round. So
2: good,
1: thank you, darling. Thank you so much. Glenn is an avid sea swimmer. He's also an avid croc wearer. Yes. And so, just to reference what happened earlier, Glenn walked by. I said, "Oh, there's Glenn with his yellow Crocs." And then, what was in your hand?
2: A yellow poo bag for my dog. Can I just clarify?
1: Is that intentional? Like, do you match all your Crocs with your poo bag?
2: It's nice to be fashion forward, I think. You know?
1: I think it is intentional. I think we'll take that as a yes.
0: Great colour coordination.
1: Come here, before we get into the madness that is the Friday game show, the most ridiculous quiz on Irish radio. Glenn's not familiar with it, but you're about to step into my office. Can we just mention a couple of things that are happening? Because Glenn is very talented. As well as taking part in the Friday game show. No, don't say say yes.
2: You're so nice.
1: Glenn is extremely talented and an absolute pal of mine. So tell me what's happening tonight and next week.
2: Thank you very much for the plug. Tonight in St. Mary's Church of Ireland, Dungarvan, I'm doing a concert at 8 o'clock. So you can come along on the door and get tickets, or you can get tickets on Eventbrite. And next Friday in Christchurch Cathedral here in Waterford, I'm doing a concert as well. So tickets are on Eventbrite. If you look up Glenn Murphy, you'll find me.
1: Absolutely. Stunning venues.
2: Yeah, they're nice.
1: Snap, Niall. Yeah. And just for anybody that's not familiar with your music, just give a little kind of tease. Do you want to sing?
2: No, I'd rather not sing. At this time of the morning show, come on. Well, it's mostly Irish music this time for these kind of concerts, you know, songs by like the the Wolftones, things like that. Mary Black, a couple of songs like that.
1: What Mary Black one?
2: I'm doing a little bit of Sunny tonight.
1: Oh, yeah. Right up me street.
2: You can come show if you want. I'll put your name on the door.
1: Oh, you're so good. I love Sunny. Right, okay. Niall's like, right, let's get on with the game show.
0: We got
1: that was an excellent
0: questions.
1: Plug, though. We did well there.
2: Thank you so much.
1: Got
2: thank
1: a lot
2: you.
1: Of airtime for you. Come on. Okay, this is it. This is the Great Beat Breakfast. The summer, we got a summer in the southeast, and everybody loved it. Friday game show.
0: Yay!
1: Are we ready, everybody? Are we ready? I just stopped some random people there. Okay, here we go. If you are playing catch and... Sorry, Glenn. Sorry, I got distracted by the men there. What I will say to you is every question and answer in the Friday game show, the most ridiculous game show on Irish radio, if not the world, is related to the words in the title. Okay? So just bear that in mind when you're answering your questions. You can't get this wrong, darling. It's not possible. If you are playing catch and you catch the person, you might say A, hot shoe, B, got you, or C, not new. Now take your time, Glenn. I know you've got a busy night ahead.
2: Yeah. My heart is beating so fast now thinking about this. Okay. I'm going to go for got you.
1: Correct. Yay! Got you is the right answer. Well done. This is a fabulous start. Okay. We're going with a little bit of an emotional and motivational phrase. Do you like those?
2: I love them.
1: Question number two in the Friday game show. Complete this well-known phrase. It's better to have loved and lost than A, never to have loved a pole. B, never have gone to the mall. Or C, never to have loved at all. Now, Glenn, we've all been there. We've all been there. Heartache has affected us all. Take your time. You can do the full thing for dramatic effect. It's better to
2: have loved
1: and
2: lost than to never have loved at all.
1: Loved at all. You got some help there. What's your name, darling?
3: Anne Murphy.
1: Anne Murphy was in. Anne Murphy knows her motivational quotes. Isn't it true, though, Anne?
3: It's very true. Yeah. Very true.
1: Are you enjoying the sun?
3: Oh, I love it.
1: Oh, it's
3: I'm a Leo, so.
1: Oh, you're. I knew by looking at you, Anne. Yeah.
4: Comfortable pair of shoes.
0: Comfy shoes.
1: You're looking good. And you've got your. Is this your hubby's with you? What's your hubby's name?
4: Albert.
1: Albert, welcome to Beat Breakfast. This is

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1: Like reggae?
0: Sure.
1: Or a sea shanty?
0: If that's your thing.
1: Or pirate metal.
0: This boat trip is going to be interesting.
2: Don't you love it? Oh, it's so good!
0: It feels good to be Boatyou. It feels good to Geico.
3: Right, question number three. The old song, it goes like this. Okay, now I'm not sure, is this a, who sings, is it Cliff Richard? We're all going.
4: Yeah, Cliff Richard.
3: I didn't want to give away the song. So we're all going on our runner holiday, A. We're all going on our summer holiday, okay. B. Or C, we're all going on our plumber's holidays.
4: Wow. We're all going.
5: A runner holiday sounds hell.
3: Yeah, I'd agree.
5: And a plumber holiday is a bit wet, so we'll go for summer.
3: Summer holidays is the right answer. It's 3-3. Okay, question number four in the Friday game show. Killian is absolutely knocking it out of the park back at base with his cheers and his boos. Question number four. Can you give me the correct title of the well-known Backstreet Boys song? Is it A, Not a Single Body, B, Absolutely Nobody, or C, Everybody?
5: Everybody, that yeah. One, yeah. Rock your body,
4: yeah.
5: That's enough.
3: Keep going, no.
5: Everybody, rock your body, right? You do the high bit.
3: Backstreet's back, all right.
5: I love it.
3: Okay. Calm down, everybody. It's too much fun here on Tremor Beach. It's too much fun. You're having too much fun. Okay, calm down.
4: What's Glenn doing?
3: He's making a mockery of the people listening to this.
4: We don't know the answers.
3: Like, a lot of people don't know the answers to these questions. Glenn just swoops in his yellow Crocs with his yellow poo bag and takes it away for your dog, Maisie. Okay, this is the audio clue, everybody, right? Niall.
4: Kill the music, Killian,
3: kill
4: please.
3: The music.
4: We
3: Niall,
4: need
3: calm
4: silence
3: down. Come down, Niall. Come on. Get down. Get down. Forget your buttons for a minute. Get down. Have a bit of crack with us.
4: Alrighty.
3: Okay, so this is the audio clue, Glenn, and this is right up your street, obviously, because you're a singer and you're on stage tonight, okay? And this is a number that I would recommend you bring to the audience.
5: You can add it tonight.
3: Yeah, you can add it to the playlist, okay? Yeah. So what's going to happen
4: Does he need to do vocal warm-ups? He's always ready.
5: I open my eyes in the morning and I'm... So I'm
4: There you go.
3: What is your vocal warm-up? Like, give us an example of what you would do.
5: Lip trills, things like that.
3: Sirens.
5: Can you give me some of that?
3: Yeah.
5: There you go. That and that'll be enough.
3: Okay. Hi guys, everyone wants to be part of the Friday game show. It's non-stop. Okay, so what's going to happen is we are going to sing the first part of a very well-known hit,
4: you could call it a hit.
3: Or some would call it a summer banger.
5: Wow.
3: So we're going to sing the first part and then you're going to complete it. Okay, are you ready, Niall?
4: Yeah,
3: okay,
4: I'm ready.
3: So here we go.
4: 3, 2, 1.
3: Summer in the southeast. Summer in the southeast.
5: This is Beach.
3: Yay! That was Glenn absolutely nailing the Friday game show. And for your absolute patience and crack this morning, you've got yourself a €50 one for all voucher. And do not be like Anne now. We're giving you an air freshener. Hold on to that yourself. I don't want you to see you walking down the prom now and handing that out to somebody else.
5: Thank you. Thanks a million, guys.
3: Best luck with the gigs. Glenn, everybody. Love you lots. Thanks, darling.
4: All right, here's a real summer banger. We're talking the Underdog Project and Summer Jam at Beach.

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1: Good morning to you. We are live in Tramore on the Beast on the prom, enjoying, soaking up the sun, having the time of our
2: lives. Honestly, thank you, main man, for making this happen, because I have to say, I said this on the show the other day, you know when you were in school and they let you have your classes outside because the weather was so nice? I just feel like I know we're working, but this doesn't seem real. Mm. This, Niall, was the life that we were born to lead.
1: How did you come up with that? we love being out on the beast whenever we can, but we do many cold mornings. So it's nice to be out at 7 a.m. in t-shirts and a short and be warm.
2: I think we have done our fair share of bitterly cold.
1: Yeah.
2: This is an absolute dream. And I said it just after 7 o'clock this morning, feeling very grateful. It is beautiful.
1: And we've made so many friends, human and canine. Amazing.
2: Okay. Everybody's so friendly.
1: Right, let's give you a chance to win. We're celebrating the FIFA World Cup with McDonald's. Let the games begin.
2: Yes, the FIFA World Cup meal has landed at McDonald's. So if you're grabbing your Big Mac or your nuggets, your fries and a drink, you could also bag a limited edition FIFA World Cup. And this morning, we're treating you to a €50 Just Eat voucher to spend at McDonald's. But what have you got to do to be in with the chance to win, Niall Pepper?
1: Well, it's all about score predictions.
2: Yes.
1: We're now into the quarterfinal stage of the FIFA World Cup. First game last night. We loaded predictions yesterday.
2: Yeah.
1: Ended up 2-0 to France. And tonight's game is Spain versus Belgium. It's on at 8 o'clock.
2: Do you know what now? That's one I can get involved in. That's a reasonable hour.
1: Yeah.
2: And that'll be a good game, I'd say.
1: I'd say it will be a good game. And Spain probably edging favourites. But Belgium have obviously been very strong in the last few games. So what we need from you right now is a score prediction. And we need it via voice note. So you must send a voice note on this. 0851029103. If you have a reason why you think it's either team's going to win, or if you think somebody's going to score a goal, we like a little bit of depth.
2: We had a lot of detail. We had a lot of, what was the word I used yesterday on these when I said they gave it wasn't detail. I said they were real. Come on, help me out. You know when it's like specific. Was it specific? What was the word I was? You know when somebody really thought about why they believe...
1: Analysis? No.
2: No, it wasn't analysis. What was the word? Somebody help me out on WhatsApp.
1: Anyway, just give us your score prediction. Spain versus Belgium tonight via voice note 0851029103. We're going to pick out a few winners in a couple of minutes' time and sort you with your McDonald's Just Eat voucher. Go for it!

0: wake up. Niall and Show. In the morning. On beat.
1: Okay, all righty. We are in World Cup fever mode at the moment, hotting up with the quarterfinals at the moment. And we're celebrating the FIFA World Cup with McDonald's. Let the games begin. The FIFA World Cup meal has landed at McDonald's, and if you're grabbing your Big Mac and nuggets, fries and a drink, you could bag a limited edition FIFA World Cup. And all this week, we're treating you to €50 Just Eat vouchers to spend at McDonald's for your score predictions.
2: I really want one of these World Cups just so I can walk around and be like, hey!
1: There, just back away from me there. Just back away. Tonight's big game, Spain versus Belgium. Battle of the European teams. And we asked you for your score predictions. So let's pick some winners.
2: Go for it.
1: Let's start with Jamie.
3: Hi, B. I would like to say Spain 3-1. Because all round, Spain are the better team and have been for the last couple of years. Personally, I think Spain will win.
1: Oh, okay, good one.
2: Thank
1: thanks
2: you,
1: for
2: Jamie.
1: That. Melissa is in Feathered in Tip.
4: Hey, Melissa here from Feathered. My score prediction, I think I got that right. I said that right. Spain 3, Belgium 1.
1: Okay.
4: Let's go. Fingers crossed.
2: Deadly.
1: Rachel as well.
5: Okay, we're hosting a Spanish student, so there's great excitement in our house. So I'm going to go with 2-2 draw. Goes to penalties and Spain wins on penalties just because I like value for my time. So get as maximum amount out of this match as possible. So 2-2, Spain wins on penalties.
1: See, I'm not mad on the extra time. She has to stay up very late.
2: I think it goes on for too long, but I know what she's saying. I do get it.
1: Bang for the buck.
2: Who else have we got?
1: Finally, Katrina is our final prediction.
6: I think it'll be Spain 2, Belgium 1. Spain are doing really well at the moment. Good team. And of course, they have Lamine Yamal. I'm sure he's playing great. And I'm sure he'll score a few goals.
1: Okay.
2: Katrina knows her stuff as well.
1: She sure does. All of you are winning a €50 Woo-hoo! Just Eat voucher to spend at McDonald's. And we'll see who is right tonight. We're almost done.
2: Yeah.
1: And I told Killian, I says, we probably need a minute or two here because Show will want to make a heartwarming speech. Am I wrong or am I wrong?
2: No, I just want to say it's been the best morning. Like,
1: I would do this every day in this weather.
2: Like, is there anything to be said for us just hanging out here? Because if we go back to the office, we have to be like important and do
1: real work. Emails.
2: Yeah, jobs. Yeah, you've got to send out a weekend email.
1: I don't want to do it.
2: It just seems like this is the way forward. Can we just stay here? Like, would it be okay if we just did the rest of the day from here?
1: You wouldn't do any work, though, because you chatted to every single person that walked past.
2: My friends are here, Niall. They're all my friends.
1: Yeah.
2: We've just had the best morning. Thank you to everybody who came out and we chatted to this morning. All the people walking on the beach, just randomly taking part in the show.
1: And I'd like to say thank you to all the doggy friends that I met this morning. I have so many new friends and I'm so happy.
2: I do think it's funny that I'm there going, we met so many lovely people, and Niall's just like, yeah, let me talk about the dogs.
1: Yeah. Yeah.
2: It was a brilliant morning from start to finish. And once more, thank you again to the lovely Gemma who listens to the show, her son Jack and dog Bruno who got in the sea for a live round of Beat the Bomb this morning. This is living, lads.
1: This is living. Big thanks to our team, Scott and Sean here and Killian back at base. And don't forget, we got Weekend Beat Breakfast tomorrow, back with the regular show Monday morning. We've got such a busy week next week. We've got prizes from IKEA. We've got prizes from Kilkenny Foot Golf, McDonald's,
2: Rice Krispies Square.
1: It's going to be chocka. But we'll be
2: going to be chocka. You don't say that. That's not a notch. Are you okay?
1: Yeah,
2: it's the sun got to your head.
1: Okay, we could only finish in one way. Hit it, Killian. Only one way.
2: Oh, let's do it, everybody.
1: Turn it up loud.
2: Come on, a bit of summer in the southeast. Are we ready? Get the crowd going. Come on, Tremor.
1: Have a great weekend.
2: Have a good weekend.
1: Enjoy the good weather.
2: Bye.

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0: Yes. 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And on Beat's Summer Cash Machine, we want to make it even bigger.
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3: 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Let's go for it.
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3: Ah, there you are now. There you are. Nice of you to join us. It's good to have your company this morning. It is somehow, in some strange way, the 11th of July. And I say that just because I feel like I don't know where this summer has gone, but I'm here for it. We've had a lovely week and I hope that you're well and excited for the weekend, even if that means doing absolutely nothing. If you were at work today, if you're in your kitchen this morning, if you're still lying in bed, I'm here till 9 o'clock. It will be my absolute pleasure to keep you company for the next few hours. If there is a tune that you want to hear on the radio this morning, 085 1029 103. Lots of stuff to share with you. Niall will be here later. But right now, have you seen Toy Story 5? It's a very, very sweet movie. They did it so much justice. But also this track, which I just think is gorgeous, is taken from it. It's played at the very end of the movie. It's Taylor Swift kicking us off on a Saturday. This is I Knew It, I Knew You. Good morning.

0: Fever Dream on a Saturday morning. It's your weekend edition of Beat Breakfast and I'm Show. Welcome along, my stunning, beautiful early morning clubbers. I know it's very early, particularly for the weekend. I know. It's all right. I'm here. I'm going to mind you. It's okay. We'll be fine. Can't believe I've actually got to wear my summer wardrobe this week. It's been so good. Right, let's continue. On the way, it's the latest track from Olivia Rodrigo. It's called Stupid Song and it plays next.
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Jess Jones, Emily K, where do you go on a Saturday morning across the Southeast? I'm show. It is so lovely to wake you up on this weekend morning. Hopefully another beautiful day in store. Another one, says you. That's all we can ask for, isn't it? I'm here till 9 o'clock. The next few hours, we are going to catch up. I've got a dilemma to share with you that if you miss it during the week, oh, you're in for a treat. And also a little bit of crack with Niall, because we're going to play Grab the Mic in the next hour. Right now, though, Irish music. Chef's Kiss at the moment. And if you didn't know where you can get more of the same, tomorrow night, hang out with Ava on Irish Beats. It's 2 hours of homegrown talent just like this guy. It's Dermot Kennedy. This is Turnstile. Good morning. The way that you call.

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0: latest single from Niall Horan. It's called Taste So Good. On a Saturday morning across the southeast, this is your Weekend Beat Breakfast. I'm Sho. Welcome to the weekend, my beautiful morning clubbers. So good to be here. Happy to have your company. Throwback from Miley Cyrus. Wrecking Ball is on the way. And up next, Femi and the Kid Laroi. Stay where you are.
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1: It's Saturday morning. This is your weekend edition of Beat Breakfast. And if you didn't know already, round about now, every Saturday morning we bring you something brand new, or I do, because it's just me here on my own till Niall joins me a little bit later on. This is brand new from Katy Perry. She played Malahide Castle a couple of weeks ago. Apparently it was a great gig. This is called Watch It Burn. It's brand new on Beat. For you.

0: Camila Bianca. It's called Let Me Be In Your Arms on a Saturday morning. That's 1 hour of your weekend beat breakfast. Absolutely smashed it, so we did. Well done, everybody. Well done. Would you like another one, says you. Grab the mic on the way and kicking us off next. Florence Road.
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1: 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Let's go for it.
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1: Hi, how are you? Welcome to Saturday morning across the southeast, and hopefully another beautiful day. We could get used to this. It's been such a nice week, hasn't it? Like, I mean, waking up to it, going to sleep to it, it's just all been glorious. So I hope you've enjoyed it. If you're in work this morning, that's okay, I got you. I'm going to mind you for the next 2 hours. Michelle takes over from 9 and she is going to ask who is up to 90. Hopefully you're not up to 90 at the moment. Hopefully you're just chilling, listening, wherever you are. On the way this hour, I've got a dilemma that I wanted to share with you. And also, we're going to play a round of Grab the Mic. But let's kick off with some top quality Irish music this morning. They're called Florence Road. It's their latest track. It's called Hanging Out to Dry. Good morning.

0: Somebody. Hi, Colleen and Griffin. It's called Save My Love on a Saturday morning across the Southeast. Right. I need you, beautiful morning clubber, standby, because what's going to happen here is I'm going to share a dilemma with you from during the week that really got the Southeast talking. Hoping you can give me some advice, or your advice, I should say. On the way, it's Calvin and our very own Jazzy. Satisfy next.
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0: Energy Morning. It is Weekend Beat Breakfast and I'm Show Right. Are you ready? Stand by. If you haven't heard this during the week, I'd love to know your thoughts on 085 1029 103. 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
2: 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Let's see what you think of this.
0: Yeah.

0: It's not an incident. She just ordered what she liked. We live in a world where, like, if you want to order as many starters as you want, like, it's okay. Like, the restaurant or wherever you're going to doesn't have an issue.
1: I think
0: like,
1: if, no,
0: they're
1: if,
0: actually making more money out of you, probably.
1: Well, I don't know.
0: Three starters.
1: It depends what price, yeah, but if they're €7 or €8, it's probably the bread the same as main nowadays. If she ordered three starters and a main, then I'd be like, okay, no, she's a bit greedy. But actually, I kind of like her vibe. It's kind of like tapas style.
0: Yeah,
1: you know, you got lots of small plates.
0: What's his issue? Is it the cost of it or is it the fact that like it's...
1: You know, he says it's the etiquette, not normal behaviour, etiquette.
0: Like, I suppose we're going to have to ask people that run a restaurant or are in hospitality, like, do you have an issue with... Like, often, right, and I go back to my vol-au-vents a few weeks ago in the Talbot, they give an option for a starter vol-au-vent or a main vol-au-vent. Mm. So I got the main, but like that's, if I wanted starter vol-au-vent and another starter, why couldn't I have
1: that? I have definitely ordered two starters instead of a main before. I haven't gone as far as three outside a tapas restaurant.
0: Yeah, but I think like the whole idea of you saying in you messaging us reporting the incident and it's not normal behaviour.
1: Yeah, Crime
0: like,
1: Stoppers.
0: What is normal behaviour? Like
1: that's, Crime Stoppers
0: that's not like an issue. That's not something that you need to be worried about. That is a girl
1: who knows what she likes.
0: She likes goat cheese, she likes soup, and she likes prawns, and she's going to have them all together and she's going to live her best life. And you get your steak, get your carbonara, get whatever you want. Like, you don't need to worry about her because she is not worrying about you. She knows herself well enough to be able to say, I'm going to order starters and be happy with my lot. I'd rather do that than did you ever go to a restaurant and you kind of you don't feel anything on the mains and you're like not really like you know it just doesn't appeal to me.
1: Yeah.
0: Therefore this is a perfect option. Who is she hurting? Nobody. This is not an incident. This is not something that we need to be concerned about. This is not a red flag. This is not something that you can say you need to question whether or not you've got a future with this person. You're right. This is tapas. Yeah. Let the girl eat what she wants. Yeah.
1: I just think you should be very happy with three starters, Sally. She knows what she wants in life.
0: Normal behaviour.
1: Yeah. Okay, thoughts please. What would you say to this guy? 085-102-9103. Maybe you are a multi-starter person.
0: Or are you working in hospitality where you can come forward this morning on the back of this incident and tell us whether or not you feel this is an issue?
1: I better alert the newsroom about the incident.
0: They might want to put it on the 9 o'clock.
1: And there are people asking a fair question. What is to be discussed here? They're like, what is the question? What? Like, if we say she's wrong, do you dump her just because she likes a couple of starters?
0: Imagine telling somebody, I'm sorry, I don't think this is going to work out. You ordered three starters.
1: You can't have soup and prawns.
0: There wasn't enough room on the table and I just don't see a future.
1: I did have that with a friend of mine once, and I won't name a shame in Marty Guilfoyle. We went to a tapas restaurant in Spain and he ordered so many dishes they had to bring another table. They had to bring a small table beside the main table for the extra dishes.
0: Wanted what he wanted.
1: He needs a lot of protein, that guy. It was Karen in Kilkenny kind of making this point. What is his actual dilemma? He's asked us to discuss, what does he need our help with? If we all say it's weird, a bad etiquette, he's going to end it. What an idiot. Little to be worrying him.
0: Brian said, sounds like the perfect date. Sometimes I can't make up my mind and I do the same. Myself and my wife always order different dishes. Oh God. And we mix and match. Yeah. You can't be righty. This is me and Tom.
1: No, it's not you and Tom.
0: It always
1: order the same dish and then you encourage him, try something different because you want to try it.
0: I just try and expand his mind a little bit and open him up to new opportunities.
1: You get a raw deal, man. Let's hear from Doreen.
2: Good morning. What would we say to him? I think he's found a girl that knows what she wants and that is confident in ordering what she likes. There's absolutely nothing wrong with ordering starters. She could have two starters, three starters, or four. She can have whatever she likes. I think he's just a little bit self-conscious maybe of what other people might think. But I've worked in restaurants many, many years ago and you wouldn't even bat an eyelid at somebody ordering a starter for a main course. Sometimes people's appetites are just not there and they want to enjoy the courses with the person that they're dining with. So, yeah, I think maybe it's actually that he's not the guy for her because she sounds like she knows what she wants and she orders what she likes.
0: Exactly. Thank you, Dory.
3: Georgia. I've just heard the dilemma about the food and that is me in a nutshell. Like, I don't want like a big heavy like dinner. I want like picky bits. I want to eat like lovely prawns.
0: Yes.
3: Garlic butter and like a bruschetta.
0: Yeah.
3: Like, That is so me.

0: like somebody couldn't get on that vibe or had like a problem with what I wanted to eat, I'd be like, bye. So that's just my thing. I think that the person calling in saying that he has a problem with it probably needs to have like a reality check as well, because like, who are you to dictate what people eat? Like, sorry, exactly. Big no.
1: Yeah. Thank you, Georgia. This show is really, really tested me this morning.
2: You were thinking about the carvery, but it's bruschetta and prawns.
1: I'm all about the garlic prawns. Anyone dropping some garlic prawns in
2: Let's hear one more. Lisa.
3: Well, lads, I'm just listening to the dilemma. That is not a dilemma. Like, let the girl be. Good God. My first date, I went on with my partner and, like, he got the curry and I got a rack of ribs.
1: Oh, okay. Go on.
3: And literally, it was massive. So I was like, oh, I'll give him some just so I don't look like an absolute beast. Like, so that was grand. I ate all my ribs and he was still eating his curry. And he caught me rotten, completely looking at the other bit of ribs I'd given him, being like, yeah, I want them. And he literally was like, do you want them? And I was like, no, it's completely fine. And he was like, take them. And I finished them as well. So you know what? If she wants to eat two mains, or she wants to eat three starters, or she wants to just eat dessert, let the girl be. Who cares?
1: There you go. Thank you, Lisa.
2: I was going
1: to
2: say,
1: trying to think of something profound.
2: No, I was just going to say, you enjoy your rack of ribs and savor every last bit of meat.
1: Did she say that she's still with the guy that she went on?
2: I think so. Her partner, she said. So I think it's still her partner.
1: Yeah, you see,
2: he respected you.
1: He probably fell in love with you with that rack of ribs.
2: I mean, it's not the most elegant thing to eat on a date.
1: No, but
2: it's like
1: did.
2: You and the chicken wings. You'd be there with your knife and fork on the rack of ribs trying to scrape.
1: Would you believe
2: off.
1: I've never had ordered ribs in a restaurant?
2: Wow,
1: I've never.
2: Some of the pubs in Watford do this as a kind of freebie. If you're there on a Friday evening, they drop around ribs.
1: Tell me about this, places.
2: Yeah,

0: It's called Girl on a Saturday morning across the southeast. Don't forget, Beat the Bomb is back Monday morning. This is my chance to tell you. Tune in. Just before 8, we'll tell you how you can get involved and we'll play just after 8 o'clock. You could be the first one of the week, so you could. Niall's on the way. We're going to play Grab the Mic and Slater Dance plays next.
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0: on a glorious Saturday morning across the Southeast. 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
0: Welcome to Saturday morning, Niall Power. How are you feeling?
2: A bit sun-kissed.
0: Yes.
2: A little tired. We've had a busy week, but we've a lot done, more to do. We've had a busy day.
0: We have a busy day. Are we allowed to say where we are?
2: I wouldn't give it a specific location.
0: No, I just mean what we're doing.
2: People know that we have been on the hunt for the last couple of weeks to find the next big thing, a support act for Joel Curry when he comes to Wexford in August at the Breakwater Festival in Wexford Town. We've had so many applications and today we've whittled them down a bit and they've all got a shot. They've got like, what, 15 minutes to impress us. So we're going to get through a load of music acts today to get to a final five, which you will then vote on from Monday.
0: Oh my God, my nerves can't take it. When we finish here on the show this morning, I will go home and get glammed up and be ready to meet these amazingly talented people. More proof that Irish music is absolutely flying. Right, in the meantime, we have important business to attend to. Let's play a round of Grab the Mic. This is where Niall and I give each other three words and we have 5 seconds and 5 seconds alone to come up with a song which has the word in the title or the lyrics. Are you ready, Niall?
2: Yeah.
0: Okay, let's go for this. Your first word this morning is star.
2: You're a superstar, superstar, superstar.
0: I thought when you... Love Inc, is it?
2: Yeah.
0: I thought when you started it was, you're a star.
2: I loved that. That was one of my favourite jingles.
0: Okay, so you've also could have had, hey now, you're an all-star Smash Mouth. Or you could have had, in a classic twist, waiting for a star.
2: Love that song.
0: I think that is my favourite song of all
2: it's
0: time.
2: It's one of the best pop songs of all time.
0: Ever. Okay, go for it.
2: Your first word is the word sweat.
0: Girl, I want to make you sweat. Sweat till you can't sweat no more.
2: And if you cry.
0: Okay. Sweat. Is there another sweat?
2: There is, of course. Snoop Dogg and David Guetta. I just want to make you sweat.
0: Okay.
2: And if you go back, way back, CNC Music Factory, gonna make you sweat.
0: Okay.
2: Yeah.
0: Very good. Okay, your second word this morning is say.
2: I'm giving you everything. What's the joy you bring? Yeah. Say you'll be there. I was getting to. I didn't. Yeah.
0: And all that I want from you is a promise you will be there.
2: Say you will be there.
0: Yeah. Okay. Yeah, I'll give you that. You could have also had Doja Cat say so.
2: Yeah.
0: Good pop song as well. Yes. But it's hard to sing.
2: It is.
0: Or you could have had say something. I'm giving up on you. Okay.
2: Your next word, minor world weather related, burn.
0: And it's going to burn. Ellie Goulding?
2: Yeah.
0: Okay. And...
2: No. Hard.
0: No?
2: Not a burning, but burn. If you want to just stay with burn, you could have had Usher burn, which I can't really sing. Burn.
0: Oh, yeah, burn. Yeah.
2: And there's a dance classic from the noughties, It's Time to Burn.
0: Not familiar with that work,
2: no,
0: but I'll take your word for
2: noughties.
0: It. Definitely wouldn't. I wouldn't be raving now. Your last word this morning is weather-related. It is hot.
2: Feeling hot. It's Sayomaya. Sonomaya. Feeling hot.
0: I'm going to use a phrase that you use. This is beat. Anything from the current.
2: That's iconic.
0: You could have had in a more relevant and.
2: Hot to go.
0: Hot to go is H-O-T. One of mine. Or you could have had, it's getting hot in here. Mm. Nelly.
2: Yeah, it's not a big difference in time between that and feeling hot. Yes, I am Maya. Yes, I am Maya.
0: Hang on, I did. You know what? I'm too hot to Google it. I'm too hot. Right, what's my last word this morning?
2: Your last word, a little bit tricky, but your last word is beach.
0: I want to have...
2: You have to sing it.
0: Sex on the beach.
2: You wuss.
0: Is that the only one you had?
2: No, the only other one I had, originally Chris Rea hit in the 80s, but then was a dance track in the noughties. On the beach.
0: Again, I don't know that.
2: You know, no dance music.
0: Take me to the...
2: There was a Taylor Swift and Lana Del Rey song that reached number 3 in the charts 2 years ago, but I don't know it.
0: There has to be another one with beach, no?
2: That's all I got for you.
0: Beach.
2: Anyway, do you
0: let's go to the beach. Let's go get away.
2: Good one, Nicki Minaj.
0: Nicki Minaj.
2: Yeah.
0: Pat on the back for me.
2: Yeah, well, you thought sex first. There's no denying it.
0: That was an actual trap, all right? That was a trap. Because you've called me a wuss so many times on the show, you trapped me this morning. Good morning to you, my beautiful early morning clubbers. Niall will be back for 8-2 after 8. But first, this is Ella Langley. It's Choosing Texas. Happy Saturday.

0: a record last weekend for all his Wembley gigs. It's Harry Styles. It's Dance No More on a Saturday morning across the southeast. We're flying through this Saturday morning. We're absolutely smashing it. Excelling, I would say. Kingfisher kicking us off next. The sun will never settle.
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13: It's 8 o'clock. Good morning. I'm Jane McNamara. In the UK, a 26-year-old man arrested on suspicion of murdering Anne Widdecombe has been eliminated from inquiries. The former British Prisons Minister was found dead at her home in Devon on Thursday morning. Detectives say the investigation is moving at pace and they've ruled out terrorism. Policing commentator Graeme Whettone is following developments.
14: The investigators will have worked through the night. The interviews will have gone through the night. Whatever they have found at this stage has clearly led them to release them. Once you eliminate them, then you have to move on again to your next piece of evidence. So it becomes a priority.
13: Gardaí are seeking information after a cyclist died in a hit and run at the Curra in County Kildare. The man in his 40s was discovered dead on the OR445 Dublin Road yesterday afternoon. The collision happened sometime between 10:30 on Thursday night and 12:30 p.m. yesterday. Gardaí are appealing for witnesses to come forward. More than 20 people are missing following Spain's worst wildfire in over two decades. Four British nationals are feared to be among at least 12 killed. The blaze broke out in the town of Los Garados in Almería, a region which is home to a large number of British expats. Sally Steele is among the residents evacuated.
1: It was absolutely horrific. I was at home, fire engines with sirens going on. The bomberos were in the area, knocking on doors, asking people to get out. We could just see smoke to start off with, but it was absolutely horrendous, to be quite honest.
13: Iran Foreign Minister Abbas Araghchi is set to travel to Oman today for talks on regional security and navigation through the Strait of Hormuz. The US has imposed new Iran-related sanctions following Iran's resumption of attacks on international shipping in the route. US President Donald Trump said Tehran and the US agreed to continue talks but stressed that the ceasefire is over. Iran's chief negotiator Mohammad Bajer Ghalibaf said Tehran will never surrender but stands ready to defend itself. A man remains in hospital in Greece this morning after being partially sucked out of the window of a Ryanair flight en route to Germany yesterday. It happened shortly after takeoff on a flight in Greece. Greek media say a piece of the engine broke free and smashed the window, causing the cabin to decompress. Travel journalist Owen Corey says the situation was managed well.
15: Ryanair and the passengers seem to have managed this very well. The crew managed it very well. The passengers didn't panic. The aircraft dropped its height to about 6,000 feet and burned off fuel and came back into land. Four people brought to hospital, three released, and the one person who was closest to the window is being kept for further observations.
13: The HSE is urging people to take care during the hot spell by keeping cool and drinking lots of water. 13 counties in the Midlands and Southeast are under a status yellow high temperature warning until 7 a.m. tomorrow. Temperatures will be over 25 degrees in places and could climb as high as 30 over the coming days with warm, humid nights. Met Erin says hot conditions can increase the risk of dehydration, heat exhaustion and heat stroke. Dr. Katrina Kelly, consultant in public health medicine at the HSE National Health Protection Office, has this advice.
16: Drink plenty of fluids, stay well hydrated, and even if you're not feeling thirsty, drink water throughout the day. Stay cool, that means staying out of direct sunlight, particularly during the hottest part of the day. Closing your curtains and your blinds and your windows, particularly the ones facing the sunlight, and then you can open them up in the evening time at nighttime when it gets a bit cooler, if it's safe to do so.
13: Meta has pulled a new AI feature from Instagram after a backlash over privacy concerns. The tool let people generate fake images using content from public accounts, with users opted in by default. The tech giant says it missed the mark. New York's mayor says Taylor Swift paid more than €140,000 to cover public costs linked to her wedding. Last Friday, the pop star and NFL player Travis Kelce tied the knot in Madison Square Garden. The money covers things like the event permit and security. That's your news at 4 minutes past eight.
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0: Hello, hello, hello. How are you? Welcome to the 11th of July. How are you this morning? How is Saturday and how is the weekend treating you? I hope that you're well. And yeah, wherever you are across the Southeast this morning, or if you're listening on the app, good morning, my beautiful morning clubbers. It's good to have your company. Still a lot to get through in this hour. Some giggles that we had on the show during the week. I'm going to test Niall on the 8 minus 2 after 8 quiz. See if he can get all questions right this morning. But first, can I just say, I'm a little bit mad about this song, I have to say. I keep saying it every time I hear it, I want to be able to sing song late at night, load of people that I love around me and just singing this, even though I don't know the words, but I would just sing along with the chorus. It's Kingfisher, latest track, it's called The Sun Will Never Settle. Good morning.

0: Lover, and it plays on a Saturday morning across the southeast. What a beautiful voice she has. Right, let's do this, shall we? A bit of a laugh that we had on the show during the week, and Olivia Rodrigo, Drop Dead, plays next.
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0: Rodrigo. It's called Drop Dead Plays on your weekend edition of Beat Breakfast. Good morning, good morning, good morning. Are you ready for a little bit of a laugh that was had on the show during the week? Here's something to hopefully make you smile this side.
1: Okay, it's Friday morning. It is Beat Breakfast and it's time for us to play Beat the Bomb. And all this week we've been teaming up with Barron's Greig na Mana in County Kilkenny. 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Now, this is a first. Sho is way yonder in the distance. She is out almost at the sea. I'm hearing the beast on the prom getting the thumbs up. Sho, can you hear me?
2: When the girl's 6 feet in love.
3: Oh, sorry, I'm yapping away here to Gemma and Jack. Sorry, Niall. Yes, I can hear you. Can you hear me?
1: I can hear you and I can see you yonder.
3: I'll just give you a wave. I'm walking into the sea. So Gemma is one of our beautiful morning clubbers, listens to Beat Breakfast every single day and kindly agreed to my madness this morning and my idea of playing Beat the Bomb in the sea. And she's brought her son Jack, but Niall, Jack, you're lovely and all, but they've also brought their dog Bruno, and Bruno's coming in with us. So can I just say good morning to the mother and son duo. Gemma, how are you?
4: Great show. Fantastic morning here. It's beautiful.
3: Yeah, so you've been swimming non-stop.
4: Oh yeah, well we swim all year round, so.
3: Okay. Now poor Jack. Jack, what's happened? You swam. When was the last time you swam apart from yesterday?
5: Christmas Day.
3: Okay, and do you know what he said, Niall? What did you say about the water yesterday?
5: It was Baltic.
3: Right. We're going in. So let's just go in a little bit, because I there's no point in doing this unless we're in. Where's Bruno? Bruno! There he is. Bruno, oh look, he's after going off on us. Bruno! Back over. We can't do Beat the Bomb without Bruno. Is he okay? Right, we're getting in. Jack, now you're gonna have to brave it. This is the first do you know what? I think it's lovely, Niall.
1: Oh well, you would.
3: No, sure. I wouldn't just say.
1: What does Jack think? What does Jack think?
6: Actually, better than yesterday.
3: Better than yesterday, he says. Okay, so how far do you want us to go, Niall?
1: I think knees at least.
3: Okay, I do. I am conscious of the fact that I'm using
1: the crowd here on the crowd on the prom say higher.
3: Well, it's just I don't have a cover for my phone.
1: Okay. As far as is safe.
3: Yeah, no, I'm nearly at my knees now, but what we'll do is then when we finish with you, I'll get in for a dip before our next item. Come on, Bruno, okay. Get yourself in here for Beat the Bomb. This is a once-in-a-lifetime opportunity. The dog is running off onto the beach. Just a wave. Nothing to panic about. Now, Gemma, come back. You're going too far. That's past the knees, love. That's past the knees. Right, we're here. Ah, lads, this is living. Poor Sean is filming on us, but he doesn't have his swimming... Oh, another wave. He doesn't have his swim gear with him, so he's on the shore.
4: Oh, sorry, is that
1: are
4: your
1: we
4: foot?
1: Ready to...
3: Okay.
1: Are we ready to start?
3: I am ready to start.
1: Okay,
3: yeah,
1: let's play Beat the Bomb.
3: Okay. Who is the lead singer of the band Coldplay?
6: Oh, Chris Martin.
3: Is the right answer. What animal is famous for carrying its young in a pouch?
4: Kangaroo.
3: Kangaroo is right, Gemma. Who currently...

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2: In the film, Singers.
3: Singers? Boss.
2: Haley Steinfeld, who's the lead singer of U2?
3: Oh, Bono.
2: What are the horns of a stag called?
3: Antlers.
2: Yes. Can you name one of the new presenters of Strictly Come Dancing in the UK?
3: Oh, pass.
2: Okay. Which country won the Six Nations Rugby Championships in 2025?
3: France.
2: France is the right answer. Oh, geez, that was another win.
4: Well done, guys.
2: Last, there was a few waves there that we didn't expect.
5: Woke us up.
2: How did he do, Niall?
4: I can tell you, Jack and Gemma this morning got 14 points to the overall winners.
2: That is deadly, honestly. Can we play Beat the Ball in the Water every Friday?
6: Now you have to dip down now.
2: I'm getting down. I just need to give Sean my phone. Oh, Gemma's gone down already. Niall, I have to get down, but I have to get my phone over.
4: You have your little swim and we'll catch up with you in a couple of minutes' time.
2: Niall, the water is like soup, babe. It's like soup.
4: I'll be down for a paddle in a while.
2: Get in the sea. Come on, Bruno. Get in. Right, I'm coming back up soon. I'm getting in the water. I'll talk to you soon.

0: from Ariana Grande. It's called Hate That I Made You Love Me. Right. It's getting serious now, lads. It's getting serious. Niall's here, right? So we're going to play a round of 8 minus 2 after 8. 6 questions based on the week that was after Taylor Swift next.
1: Trilos, La Beat.
2: I'm going traveling this summer. Tom Ekdal, Ektastal on Sarah Shaw. Tom Ekdal, Ektastal on Sarah Shaw.
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0: Ibiza. It is Saturday morning. That'll be me in a few weeks' time.
1: Yeah.
0: In fact, it'll be me 23. In 23 days, but no, 24.
1: Four.
0: 24, but who's counting? Mm. Who's counting?
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0: Happy Saturday
1: to
0: you. It's too hot for
1: everything.
0: It's too hot for 8-2 after 8, but we're here now, so we may as well do it, because otherwise we'd have to talk to each other. All right?
1: No, I'm not having that.
0: Yeah, I thought so. I thought you'd take the lesser of two evils. Right. This is 8-2 after 8. It is 6 questions based on the week that was when it comes to celeb news and pop culture. And if you are familiar with it already, you will know that I kind of hope that Niall has been paying attention to some of the stuff I might have waffled on about during the week. Mm. And if not, play along at home and see how you do.
1: You might beat me.
0: Question number one on 8-2 after 8. True or false, Maya Jama appears in a new Netflix show called The Gentleman. The teaser trailer dropped yesterday.
1: Is that an old show, The Gentleman? Is it season 2?
0: It's season 2.
1: Yeah, there you go. I have no reason to believe this is not true, so I'm going to say true.
0: This is true. And she announced in May of 2025 that she was taking part in this show, and now they've officially dropped the trailer. So big things.
1: It's got that handsome guy, Theo James, in it.
0: That's your man from One Day.
1: White Lotus.
0: And he was in One Day.
1: No. You're thinking of the other guy.
0: I'm thinking of Wood.
1: Yeah, Wood.
0: Oh, White Lotus.
1: Theo James he was in White Lotus, and he's in
0: another
1: Lotus.
0: Drama. Yeah. Okay. 1 point on the board. Which singer was added to the All-Star lineup of the World Cup final halftime show in a couple of weeks' time with a lineup
1: including a week's time.
0: Is it a week already?
1: Yeah, tomorrow week.
0: Madonna, Shakira, and more. Who was lined up or added this week?
1: Bieber
0: is the correct answer. Straight in, messing.
1: That's going to be deadly, that. It's 11 minutes with like 4 massive
0: acts. What time is it at?
1: It's going to be around 9 o'clock. So
0: what date did you say again?
1: It's tomorrow week, Sunday.
0: That's fine. I'll be available. Yeah, I can fit that in. Okay, question number 3. You're flying. Which Irish influencer said that her stint on Love Island was a whirlwind this week?
1: I mean, you're throwing plates at me this morning. It's Charlene Murphy.
0: They're light plates. That is correct. Charlene Murphy left the show too soon, I believe. Do you?
1: Yeah, I mean, it's a shame for her. If she'd gone in at the start, it would have been maybe a completely different story. But going in at Casa is always, it's risk.
0: Yeah. Oh, well, look,
1: those
0: tools well.
1: Always, bring a girl back and then dump them.
0: I know.
1: It happens every year.
0: Well, it doesn't happen every year. Some Casa girls have survived, but it just, anyway, we move. Question number 4. Which pop band group debut single turned 30 on Wednesday of this week?
1: It was Spice Girls Wannabe.
0: Yo, I'll tell you what I want, what I really, really want. Mm. Yeah, 30 years of Spice Girls and Wannabe. Correct. Question number 5. Can he do it? Yes, he can.
1: Come on,
0: Can he do it? Believe,
1: yes, everybody.
0: Yes, he can. Which Little Mix star?
1: Why do you have a bloody Little Mix question every single week? But I think I know the answer to this.
0: Little Mix, for whatever reason, seemed to come up on my feed a lot. And
1: nobody.
0: Absolutely.
1: Not even the people who bought all their singles in 2010 is as obsessed with Little Mix
0: as 2026
1: show is.
0: Which Little Mix star announced she's expecting her third baby? What's her second name?
1: Pinnock.
0: Well done. Does anybody else like Little Mix? I think they're very underrated. Question number 6 on the 8-2 after 8 quiz. Which model and singer was the subject of a Sky documentary that aired this week? And I say singer.
1: It was the singer that threw me.
0: I know,
1: that's
0: I kind of did. Well, she appeared on
1: Eurosong.
0: She also had an album with Disney hits with her ex-husband. You know the answer.
1: Yeah,
0: hang on a second.
1: Yeah,
0: sorry.
1: Let's
0: stall it all here.
1: Seconds.
0: I know. No, you don't. I think this is a great day for all involved, and I think it is time
1: to answer the answer first.
0: What's the answer?
1: Katie Price. 6 out of 6.
0: How do you feel?
1: Do you know what? Maybe the good weather suits me, because between this now and Phil's game yesterday, I'm really coming into my own in the hot weather.
0: What you need to do really is, and it's let you down in the past, just realise that at least once a fortnight there is a Little Mix question, and make sure you're on top of your Little
1: Mixes.
0: I think you can do well in this quiz. Mm. I think you'll go far. Mm. Okay, you can't sing, you can't dance, you can't act, but I think you'll go far. Is that his quote?
1: I don't know. Let's wrap it up, will you?
0: I'll see you in 2 hours in Wexford.
1: See you later.
0: Have a good day.

0: That's Casey Musgraves. It's called Dry Spell, and it wraps up my morning with you on Weekend V Breakfast. Thank you, thank you, thank you. You are the best. Let's catch up bright and early, very bright and early on Monday morning, 6 o'clock to be exact. I'll be here. Michelle is on the way with the Saturday show. She's about to have a load of crack with you. I'll talk to you bright and early Monday. Have the best weekend. Chat to you soon. Bye.
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0: always love hearing Irish artists sing and rap in their own accent, which is what he does. 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
0: Good morning and welcome to another scorcher of a Saturday. How are you doing? Are you basking in the sun or already sweated out of it, beige with the heat? Most importantly though, I want to know, are you up to 90?
2: Flat out. She's flat out. It's all go, go, go, go, go. She said, Joan, she said to me, I don't have time to scratch my arse.
0: Every weekend I play this game, Up to 90. I want to know if you're the busiest man, woman, or child indeed in the southeast. What have you been doing? What are you going doing? Do you have a big outdoor day? Beach, barbecue, the works. Are you out working in this heat? In fields, on fences, in the trenches? I feel for you if you are. Are you bringing kids to parties, pumping up paddling pools? Are you headed to a big do, a hen, a stag, a birthday, a wedding? Just getting dressed up in your killer summer dress or shirt? Getting a tropical. Are you up to 90? Tell me what you're up to. Busiest person wins the prize. Get in touch now. 0851 29 103. I'll keep the hits coming. Sonny Federa and Lewis Capaldi on the way.
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0: summer anthem. And you probably get Sonny Federa. Think About Us there. It's his brand new track. It's Michelle. It's the Saturday show as usual. I want to know, are you up to 90?
1: Flat out. She's flat out. It's all go, go, go, go, go. She said, Joan, she said to me, I don't have time to scratch me arse.
0: Amy Mack is flat out. She's on the way to Kiltork and Raceway Ballyhale to watch her son compete in the Motorsport Ireland Karting Championship. Oh my God, toddler in tow as well. So hands full. She said, Michelle, if you think it's hot, these drivers have to wear helmets, gloves and triple skinned race suits. I couldn't survive. Lots of cold drinks will be needed. Definitely make sure to stay hydrated yourself as well, Amy. SPF on everyone. And best of luck to Ben O'Keefe, hashtag 320, or number 320. I hope he does so well. That's amazing to get that far. Jer was in touch, says Michelle, up to 90, pushing up barley in Cooney or Furlong Grain Company. He's got the hat on, he's got the shades on. Have you got sun cream on, Jer? I hope so. He's got the shorts on, so he's staying cool. Good man. What are you up to? Are you flat out? Are you up to 90? Let me know how busy you are. Busiest man or woman wins the prize.
2: Beats Summer Cash Machine. Summer Cash
0: Machine. Well, one woman will be up to 90 very soon, hopefully. Because she's just won the biggest amount in the cash machine ever.
3: I'm actually home from Australia, just on a holiday.
4: Let's do it.
3: Are you ready, girl?
4: How much in the cash machine?
3: 310,000 euros.
4: Siobhan, you're our biggest ever winner.
3: Oh my God.
4: You're as cool as a cucumber. Your mum sounds dead excited, though.
3: She says, I enter this all the time and I never win. You only come home and you win.
4: Save her the moment. Well done.
0: Can you imagine that? Like, she's not even living here at the moment and she got the cash machine. The biggest jackpot, the 310K. Luckily, she's not taking all of the money back to Australia, as in the summer cash machine. She has not been fully emptied. She's reloaded.

0: It's Becky Hill. She wants more, more, more. At 9:36, the Saturday show, we are playing up to 90, looking for the busiest man or woman in the southeast. Let's go over to Joe.
1: Hey Michelle, we're Flow here at Bales. We're bailing. We're bailing 50 acres here. We're
0: Jesus.
1: Going 5 o'clock this morning. We're definitely going 90 anyway.
0: 5 in the morning. Is the sweat pouring out of you already? Get the hydration breaks, Joe, like they do in the World Cup, okay? And make sure to get that SPF on, absolutely up to 90 with the Balaam, Balaam, Balaam. Hey, Jolene then is having a very busy day.
2: Michelle, my wife and I are up to 90. We are in the middle of feeding calves and lambs and sheep, and we're checking on pregnant mares and little foals that were born. And then we're painting stables, we're blasting beef because the tunes are epic.
0: Woo.
2: And then we have to go to my sister's house and help her plant a flower garden.
0: Oh my gosh.
2: And then when it cools down, we're taking our dog Nova for a hike up the Cumbers. So we are up to 90.
0: I love how Nova is barking in the background, like, when is it my turn for the fun? You are absolutely flat out. I am sweating even just listening to that list of to-do jobs to do. Jolene, have a great day. Keep the messages coming in to me. How busy are you? What's on the to-do list? Are you up to 90, a busiest man or woman or child indeed? Would love to hear from a little listener wins the prize. I'll keep the hits coming, like Jolene needs them. I've got a throwback you're going to love and Florence Road on the way.
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0: I mean, it's just sun-drenched saxophone vibes, isn't it? Throwing it back to the year 2013, that big hit from U-Bell, Klingand, and plenty more throwbacks on the way. I've got a whole hour of them. The Beat Throwback Hour coming up on the Saturday show from 10 to 11.
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0: I will be announcing the winner of Up to 90 very shortly, but first I want to play something brand new for you. This guy was walking into Taylor Swift's wedding around this time at last weekend. Hope he had a ball. He supported her on the Eras tour, and now he's got new music out. Benson Boone, Time of My Life on Beat.

0: And of course, he is coming to the Three Arena this November. The lovely Niall Horan there and Dinner Party on Beat. It's Michelle. It's the Saturday show. We have been playing Up to 90, looking for the busiest man or woman in the Southeast. I have had farmers who are flat out, mammies who are flat out, lads and ladies all on the go. But I've decided today to give the prize to Joe, who texts me to say, Michelle, I'm up to 90, off with my amazing wife to celebrate our wedding anniversary. They are currently heading towards St. Mullins and Carlow, beautiful spot, and then just going to see where the sun takes them. I hope you have a beautiful day, guys, celebrating your wedding anniversary, and love to have you share the love. Thank you so much for that. Okay, whether you are baling hay flat out, if you're going hiking, you're going biking, or you're just basking in the sun in the back garden, I have the playlist for you. It's called Beat Throwbacks Non-Stop Naughty Hits for the next hour. Do not go away. Katy Perry and Pussycat Dolls all on the way.
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14: Good morning, I'm Rachel. More than 20 people are missing following Spain's worst wildfire in over two decades. Four British nationals are feared to be among at least 12 people killed. The blaze broke out in the town of Los Collados in Almería, a region which is home to a large number of British people. The HSE is urging people to take care during the hot spell by keeping cool and drinking lots of water. The entire southeast is under a status yellow high temperature warning until 7 a.m. tomorrow. Temperatures will be over 25 degrees in places and could climb as high as 30 over the coming days with warm, humid nights. MedEireann says hot conditions can increase the risk of dehydration, heat exhaustion and heat stroke. Meta's pulled a new AI feature from Instagram after a backlash over privacy concerns. The tool let people generate fake images using content from public accounts with users opted in by default. The tech giant says it missed the mark. And multi-platinum singer-songwriter Dermot Kennedy will perform to more than 90,000 fans at the Aviva this weekend. He's the first Irish solo artist to play two consecutive shows at the venue, taking to the stage tonight and tomorrow night. Special guests are Amble and Aaron Rowe. The latest news updates are on our website, beat102103.com.
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14: Starting with soccer, England manager Thomas Tuchel says his side are determined to bring the World Cup trophy back to what he's called the motherland of football. His team will look to book a place in the semi-finals tonight when they take on Erling Haaland's Norway in Miami. The winners of that one will face either Argentina or Switzerland in the last four next week. On the other side of the draw, France are set to face European champion Spain in the semis. Miguel Marino scored late on as Spain grabbed the 2-1 win over Belgium in their quarter-final last night. Back home, Drogheda United have moved 4 points clear of the relegation places in the Premier Division of the SSE Airtricity League. Shane Farrell's brace gave Drogheda a 2-1 comeback victory against Dundalk, their Louth derby at Oriel Park last night. Aidan Keane held his nerve to convert a 95th minute penalty as St Pat secured a late draw at Waterford. The GAA Louth will play in the All-Ireland football semi-finals for the first time in 69 years today. Gavin Devlin's side go up against a Mayo team at Croke Park, who are aiming to reach the decider for the first time since 2021. The Rugby Ireland head coach Andy Farrell wants his team to dominate in all areas of the game against Japan this morning. Connacht's Sean Jansen has been handed his debut at number 8, with Bryn Ward, Billy Bowen and Sam Elo in line to win their first caps from the bench. Eddie Jones will back in the coach's box for the Japan after serving his 4-game suspension. To tennis, there will be a first time Grand Slam champion crowned at Wimbledon this afternoon. Karolina Muchova takes on Linda Noskova in an all-Czech final at the All England Club. They played doubles together at the Paris Olympics and both have won 11 of the 12 matches they've played on grass this summer. To golf, Rory McIlroy says he's excited heading into the weekend at the Scottish Open. The Masters champion is in a 3-way share of the lead at 9 under par going into moving day. It's the last tournament before next week's Open Championship.
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14: Dry, sunny and hot today. Highs of 24 to 29 degrees. I'm Rachel Moore in an hour.
17: I wish that we could rewind
13: it.
0: Good morning. Temperatures are heating up and so is the playlist, baby. Whether you are off for a day out, whether you're lounging about, whether you're flat out, because the drying is great. It's a great day to do the washing. This is the playlist to keep you pumped and keep you going. It's a whole hour of noughties hits, all come from the same year too, if you want to have a guess at the year. On the way, the Pussycat Dolls and the Script, the first, Katy Perry, and She Kissed a Girl on Beat.

0: two people already getting the year. It is the Saturday show and it's a beat throwback hour, and just as it is during the weekday, all the tracks come from the same year, so you're welcome to guess. The Pussycat Dolls, right, and When I Grow Up. I think we have all been singing the wrong lyrics to that particular track. So I definitely thought that it was When I Grow Up, I Want to Be a Star, blah, blah, blah. I Want to Have Boobies. Those are not the lyrics.
1: In the lyrics, you wanted to be famous.
2: Tick.
3: Yes, yes.
1: Tick. Star.
3: Tick.
1: Mm. Movies.
3: Tick.
2: Yes.
1: Yes.
2: Oh, yeah.
1: See the World.
2: Yeah.
0: Yeah, we did get to do that.
1: I thought the lyrics then went, I want to have boobies.
4: Groupies.
1: It's groupies, isn't it?
0: Yeah. It's groupies. I mean, who are we to know? We didn't even know what groupies were. That's a very American word. So we were just all 8 years old going around wishing for boobies. As you do. Anyway, we're going to play Hell Yes, Hell No soon. Getting you talking on a hot debate. But first, more throwbacks. The Script with Break Even.

0: I mean, the man just has so many good collabs. Dizzy Rascal, who is also playing in Ireland later this year, by the way. That would be a great gig. And Calvin Harris, Dance With Me. It's Michelle. It's the Saturday show. It's time to play...
1: Hell yes.
0: Or...
1: Hell no.
0: I am joined by the lovely Rachel from Beat News. Good morning. It's been a while.
2: It has been a while. Normally, I'm still in bed at this hour on a Saturday morning.
0: I like to call Rachel Hot Girl Rachel. This is the thing that we've invented because Rachel introduced me to the Hot Girl Walk.
2: I love a Hot Girl Walk.
0: Yeah.
2: And put on a little bit of music for the playlist.
0: Have you been doing Hot Girl Walks in Tramore or is it too hot?
2: It's too hot.
0: It's too hot for a Hot Girl Walk.
2: It's too hot.
0: You need a Hot Girl lie down. Anyway, listen, she's playing Hell Yes or Hell No with me. If you're not familiar, this is the game where I have to debate a statement with someone from Beat News and we can't say it depends or maybe I'm not sure. We have to say hell yes or hell no and we don't get to know what we're debating until now because Niall Power makes them up and he doesn't send them to me until now. So are you ready, Rachel? Let me get my phone.
2: Do it.
0: We are debating the statement. Oh, okay. Exes can't be friends. Am I allowed? Can I choose? Can I say what I want?
2: Go for it.
0: I would be going on the no side on this.
2: For that they can't be friends?
0: Yes.
2: Okay.
0: We can't be friends. What,
2: okay.
0: Are you happy to do yes?
2: Yeah.
0: Okay, do you want me to go first? Because I'm kind of pushing the harder
2: side on you.
0: Do it,
2: do it.
0: Okay, we both have 30 seconds to argue, make our argument. My time starts now. So, even though like you might not have feelings for your ex anymore, they could still have feelings for you. So if there was a spark there before, I don't know if it can ever be platonic. And also, I don't think you should be friends with an ex if you ever want to have a new relationship work. Like, imagine Shay saying to you, oh, I'm going off to meet my ex-girlfriend. Or like me saying it to my fella. If my fella said to me, I'm just meeting my ex there, I'd be like, why? You know, to talk about your assets from the past. Oh my God, it's so little time. Anyway, yeah, so basically, I don't think you can have a new good relationship if you're going to stay friends with an ex.
2: Okay,
0: are you ready for your argument? Rachel saying, hell yes, exes can be friends. Your time starts now.
2: I think if things ended positively and there was no bad blood there, I say, why not? I say, why not? Obviously, you got along with them well enough to be in a relationship with them. Maybe they might be a better friend than they were a partner.
0: Okay, and you don't think that it's going to affect your new relationship?
2: Not if you're open and honest about things. Obviously, if it ends really, really badly, you won't want to be friends with them. But if you want to be friends, why not?
0: There.
2: Did it? I'm more excited by the countdown.
0: I mean, her argument was short but sweet. There was time left over in hers. I could barely get all my words out. I'm turning this over to you, as usual. What do you think? Exes can be friends. Hell yes or hell no. I would like to win this one, but I'm open to a fair game, so I need to get your thoughts. 0851291103. We'll come back to that after more throwback hits. It's time for Kid Cudi. He's the sound of the noughties. It's Day and Night on Beat.

0: Another voice so synonymous with the noughties, isn't it? Akon and Right Now, Na Na Na. It is Michelle. It's the Saturday show. We have been playing Hell Yes.
1: Hell Yes.
0: And Hell No.
1: Hell No.
0: Joined by Rachel from Beat News debating the statement that exes cannot be friends. I said, absolutely not. Like, if you are friends with an ex, someone could still have feelings, or it's disrespectful to your new partner. But Rachel said,
2: why not?
0: Exes can be friends.
2: If things ended well, why not?
0: Why not?
2: That's just an extra friend.
0: Just, like, things are that simple. Why not? Well, I am in the lead, mwahaha, because listen to this. Svetlana has says, hell no, exes can't be friends. It would cause jealousy or misunderstandings in a new relationship, and also the ex might still have hopes of getting back together again. Yes, yeah, I agree with that too. If the person still has a foot in the door of the past relationship, it's not good. Friends don't sleep together. These ones did in the past, so I'm definitely against it. Do you know, I actually have to admit at this point that there is someone who is a friend. I would put in the friend category as an ex, but you know why?
2: There she is now.
0: You know why? Listen. He came out of the closet a few years after we dated.
2: Aww.
0: So, and it was really cute because he was like we were only teenagers, and a few years later he said, you know, I'm really sorry. And I was like, sorry about what?
2: You know, so much fun.
0: Yeah, like as in we were just like smooching and stuff, and you were just like getting to know yourself, you know,
2: yeah.
0: So you don't have to say sorry for me.
2: That's
0: but I think, you know, in that sense, we were never, ever, ever going to get back together, as Taylor would say. Mm. I'm just like, I'm still in disbelief. You would be cool with your boyfriend just hanging out with his ex.
2: I think everything depends. Obviously, if it ended really, really badly, they won't even want to be in each other's company.
0: Yeah,
2: that's
0: yeah,
2: never
0: yeah.
2: Gonna happen, but it's an extra friend.
0: What if you knew, though, that she was still hankering after his...
2: I don't know.
0: Hankering
2: now
0: after
2: you have
0: his
2: to put thoughts in my head.
0: You know? Anyway, listen, do you agree with me or Rachel? Can exes be friends? 0851291103. Get your thoughts in. I'll keep the hits coming. Infinity. Go to Josh Project next.
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0: That's what you want of a summery Saturday, isn't it? Infinity 2008 Go to Josh Project. It's Michelle. We're playing Hell Yes or Hell No here on Beat, debating the statement exes cannot be friends. I was like, absolutely hell no, they can't be friends. I mean, someone's going to still have feelings and it compromises a new relationship. Rachel said, why not? If things ended well, if all parties are happy, can exes be friends? I had votes on my side, but now the pot is getting stirred.
1: Yes, 100% exes can be friends because if the relationship wasn't a serious one and it didn't end badly, and you just move on with your life, you don't ever bring up your past or anything like that, then yeah, exes can be friends. I'm friends with my exes and it never gets mentioned about our past or anything like that, and it never ended badly, it just didn't work out, and yeah, I see no problem with that.
0: Tamara, I want to know, are you in a relationship now? And is your partner okay with you being friends with your ex? This is my, I suppose, real take on it, is that you might be happy being friends, they might be happy being friends, but what about the new person in your life? Are they happy?
2: Summer Cash Machine.
0: We will come back to that. First, I need to tell you, of course, about the money you could win. And you know something, if you're not friends with an ex, what a way to stick it in the face of an ex to win the Beat Summer Cash Machine. Like, they would be so jealous if you won €250,000 and they were like, damn, I could have had a piece of that and I dropped her. You'd be like, nah. Anyway, it's all up for grabs next Friday, July 17th. €250,000 guaranteed winner. 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We could be calling you. You must answer it in 5 rings. Say the amount, €250,000. 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
0: Machine. Keep the messages coming in about being friends with the ex. Now enjoy the hits.

can still see the music video to that one in my mind. Coldplay, Viva La Vida, Saturday morning. It's the throwback hour on the Saturday show. And we're also playing Hell Yes, Hell No, asking to debate the statement, can exes be friends? I said hell no. Feelings can still be there, can compromise a new relationship. Rachel said hell yes. If everybody's happy with it, why not? If things ended amicably, I have had listeners say, no, no, no, no, no, no, you do not sleep with friends. And of course, there could be feelings still involved. But Tamara has kind of changed my mind about this. So she said, absolutely. And I did ask her, well, are you in a relationship? How does your partner feel about that? And she said that they are married. And so are all her exes. And I'm wondering if everybody's in quite a long-term relationship, you know, and it's very water under the bridge, then can exes be friends? I still find it hard to believe that you would go and sit down and hang out with your ex like you would with your gal pal. Like, if I met up with an ex, I might say we'll do a catch-up, you know, and we might go for a coffee a year. But friends, I just think that's a whole other kettle of fish. And would I want my partner to be meeting up with his ex often? I'm not sure I'd be okay with that. Anyway, it's 50-50 on WhatsApp. Let me know your last thoughts. I'll keep the hits coming. The ting-tings now.

0: Teo Cruz wrapping up the Beat Throwback Hour on the Saturday show. And the votes have been counted and it's 50-50 on hell yes or hell no. So I guess some of you think exes can be friends and some of you do not. I did not make a win, but guess what? I can make you a winner this morning. Coming up in the next hour, I have four 50 euro Just Eat vouchers to give away. This is all with thanks to McDonald's and the FIFA World Cup. We're going to do a little bit of football chat. I'll fill you in on that. Don't go away because that's coming and so is the Buzz Chart.
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3: At 11, I'm Rachel. At least 23 people are missing following a devastating wildfire in Andalusia on Spain's south coast. 12 people are dead, four of whom are believed to be British, having been discovered in a burnt-out car with a steering wheel on the right. It's the country's worst such disaster in more than two decades. The HSE is urging people to take care during the hot spell here by keeping cool and drinking lots of water. The entire southeast is under a status yellow high temperature warning until 7 a.m. tomorrow. Temperatures will be over 25 degrees in places and could climb as high as 30 over the coming days with warm, humid nights. Met Éireann says hot conditions can increase the risk of dehydration, heat exhaustion and heat stroke. Meta's pulled a new AI feature from Instagram after a backlash over privacy concerns. The tool let people generate fake images using content from public accounts, with users opted in by default. The tech giant says it missed the mark. And Pitbull and his legion of fans have set the Guinness World Record for the largest gathering of people wearing bald caps. Last night, an army of 22,141 self-proclaimed baldies took to Hyde Park in London, officially setting the world record. Pitbull says he's absolutely honoured by the achievement.
7: When y'all put on them bald caps, you know you're about to have the time of your lives. And now you're officially in the Guinness Book of World Records. Dolly.
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3: Starting with soccer, England manager Thomas Tuchel says his side are determined to bring the World Cup trophy back to what he's called the motherland of football. His team will look to book a place in the semi-finals tonight when they take on Erling Haaland's Norway. Kickoff in Miami is at 10 o'clock Irish time. The winners of that one will face either Argentina or Switzerland in the last four next week. On the other side of the draw, France are set to face European champion Spain in the semis. Miguel Marino scored late on as Spain grabbed a 2-1 win over Belgium in their quarter-final last night. Back home, Drogheda United have moved 4 points clear of the relegation places in the Premier Division of the SSE Airtricity League. Shane Farrell's brace gave Drogheda a 2-1 comeback victory against Dundalk in the loud derby at Oriel Park last night. Aidan Keenan, meanwhile, held his nerve to convert a 95th minute penalty as St. Pat secured a late draw at Waterford's ORSC. The Gaelic Games Louth will play in the All-Ireland football semi-finals for the first time in 69 years today. Gavin Devlin's side go up against a Mayo team at Croke Park, who are aiming to reach the decider for the first time since 2021. Conor Loftus has been preferred to Paul Towey in the Mayo attack, while Louth have drafted Paul Matthews in for the suspended Sean Callaghan. The Rugby Ireland head coach Andy Farrell wants his team to dominate in all areas of the game against Japan this morning. Connacht's Sean Jansen has been handed his debut at number 8. That game gets underway in just 10 minutes time at 10 past 11. To tennis, there will be a first time Grand Slam champion crowned at Wimbledon this afternoon. Karolina Muchová takes on Linda Nisková in an all-Czech final at the All England Club. They played doubles together at the Paris Olympics back in 2024 and both have won 11 of the 12 matches they've played on grass this summer.
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3: Dry, sunny and hot today. Highs of 24 to 29 degrees. I'm Rachel Moore in an hour.
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26: Good morning. It's another scorcher. It's Michelle with you. And guess what? I have Just Eat vouchers to give away with McDonald's and the FIFA World Cup. Details on the way for you. But first, we need to get down to the business of the Buzz Chart. It's the place where you will hear the biggest hits in the Southeast, all voted for by you. These are the most requested songs on Beat this week. Last week, Kingfisher were at the top spot. Will they do 2 weeks in a row, or will we have a new winner? Let's find out. Kicking us off is the new hot girl in pop. I am obsessed with this song. The dance that goes with it, her voice. I want her to headline a festival somewhere soon. It's Slater, number 10 in your chart. It's time to dance Saturday morning on Beat.

Number 9 in your Buzz chart this morning. Teddy Swims there, Mr. Know-It-All. It's Michelle, it's the Saturday show, and we are celebrating the FIFA World Cup today with McDonald's. So the FIFA World Cup meal has landed at McDonald's. If you're grabbing Big Mac, nuggets, fries and a drink, you could bag a limited edition FIFA World Cup along with it. And you know what? To celebrate this morning, we are treating you to €50 Just Eat vouchers to spend at McDonald's. So how do you win? Well, I hope you've got your World Cup cap on. I need you to give me your match predictions for today. FYI, the match happening today, Norway playing England. Now, I know as Irish people, we all want England to lose, etc., etc., but they have been doing very well, as have Norway. Very much love their player, Haaland. Anyway, it doesn't matter what I think. It doesn't matter how we feel about either team. We need predictions, okay? Who is going to win this match? Who is going to score in this match? What is the final score going to be? What is your prediction for Norway versus England? I need you to take out that phone and send me a WhatsApp voice note with your prediction. And that is how you can bag the €50 Just Eat voucher to spend at McDonald's. Do it now. I'll get back to the Buzz chart if we get back to that in a while. Number 8, Sonny Federa, Libyanka. Let me be in your arms.

0: mean, it's just perfect for the day that's in it. You'd want to be riding shotgun with those windows down, wouldn't you? George Ezra, classic number one for this hour. And that was number one on this day in 2018. At 90 minutes past 11, we are celebrating the FIFA World Cup. You're at Beat with McDonald's. The FIFA World Cup meal has landed. If you're grabbing your Big Mac or your nuggets, fries and a drink, you could bag a limited edition FIFA World Cup. This morning, we're celebrating by treating you with €50 Just Eat vouchers to spend at McDonald's. And if you wanted to win, I asked you to give me your predictions for today's World Cup match, England versus Norway. So you to WhatsApp voice note me with those predictions. Let's go to Ger.
1: Morning, Michelle. Hope you're in good form. 3-0 to Norway. Haaland hat-trick. And they're going home. It's not coming home. They're going home.
0: Okay, so Ger thinks that the captain, Haaland, who I absolutely love, he's hilarious, is going to do a hat-trick for Norway. Oh, God, I would be running away with it. I have a little listener here, Kylan, who has some great analysis.
2: Hi, Michelle. My name's Kylan, and I'm back for County Wexford. I think that Norway are going to beat England 2-1. I think that Haaland and Odegaard are going to score. And then for England, I think that Jude Bellingham is going to open it up.
0: Superb match analysis there from 9-year-old Kylan in Wexford. So listen, that's two vouchers I've given away, both predicting a Norway win. I'm wondering, are you disagreeing? Are you predicting an England win? Are you predicting a different score, a different result in the match? Get the WhatsApp voice notes into me. If you want to win a €50 Just Eat voucher to spend at McDonald's, simply a voice note me your prediction for the England versus Norway game. 0851 29 103. Two more to give away and plenty more tunes from the Buzz Chart on the way. Taylor Swift and Jazzy.
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0: Do you think she's going to change her name to Taylor Kelsey? I somehow doubt it. The new Mrs. Travis Kelsey anyway there. Taylor Swift, I Knew It, I Knew You. It is at number 6 in your Buzz chart. Now, on to the FIFA World Cup predictions. As I said, we are celebrating FIFA World Cup with McDonald's. Their FIFA World Cup meal has landed. So if you're grabbing your Big Mac or nuggets, fries and a drink, you could bag a limited edition FIFA World Cup. This morning, I am giving out €50 Just Eat vouchers to spend at McDonald's. I already gave away two. Another two to give away. You had to give me your predictions for today's match. England versus Norway. It's very hard to choose all of your wonderful football pundits messaging me here, but I like this prediction from Shauna.
1: So my match prediction is England 2, Norway 2. It's going to go to extra time. And then it is going to go to penalties with Harry Kane stepping up and scoring the winner.
0: She is the first person to predict an England win. I know it's hard for us to say, but it could possibly happen. So far, a lot of you had said Norway was going to win. And then I am decided to give my last Just Eat voucher to the wonderful Tilly, only 13 years old, with some great analysis.
2: Hi, my name's Tilly and I'm from County Waterford, and I think England will beat Norway 2-1, sadly. Kane will score 2 goals for England and Holland will score for Norway.
0: That's a good prediction as well. So listen, well done, guys. You have won those Just Eat vouchers. Now, I can't believe I'm saying this, right? But I hope that Shauna and Tilly are right. Only because I happen to have drawn England in the office sweepstakes, right? So if England were to go the whole way, I could win €350, which I really, really need this month. So I'm sorry to say, I'm hoping those predictions are right. Anyway, I'll say no more before someone takes my passport off of me. We'll find out tonight, I guess. Norway versus England. Now, back to the music that you'll enjoy. These guys supporting Dermot Kennedy tonight. It's Amble.

0: She was number one on the Buzz chart for a whole month there. She dropped back to number 4 now. Still a very popular song there. Stella Lefty and Boston. 11:38, it's Beat, it's Michelle. Couple of shout outs to do here. Good luck to the Waterford Senior Lady Footballers in the relegation playoff this evening, especially to all the Ballymac girls. And that comes in with lots of love from Tilly. Then I need to shout out to the lads who are flat out at the silage. Hello to Paul and David. Loving the tunes, doing the silage at the Glen. And that comes in from Oliver Goff. So, thank you very much for that. Okay, don't go away. Top 3 tracks in the Southeast to be revealed. Let's see if we have a new number one. And I have a classic number one in there too. That's so summery. You're going to love it.
1: Summer 2026. Could it be the best? 3, 3, 1, 2, 2. Yes. Holidays. Festivals. And memories you'll talk about for years. On Beat's Summer Cash Machine, we want to make it even bigger.
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1: 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Keep it locked on Beat to win.
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Drink some margaritas by swinging blue lights. 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Are you with me? Are you with me?

0: Drink some margaritas by swinging blue lights. 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Are you with me? Are you with me?
1: It was number one on this day in 2015. Lost Frequencies, Are You With Me on Beat. And it's kind of a fitting track for what's happening at the moment, right? I'm talking about the World Cup. I was giving away vouchers there at McDonald's. And that song is very multicultural. Like, the singer is from Belgium. The song, the lyrics are obviously in English. But the music is completely inspired by Mexico. Isn't that cool? Anyway, if you love those throwbacks, you know you'll get 4 whole hours of them Old School Sunday tomorrow with Chris Ward. Speaking of World Cup, right, you know I was giving away prizes there. If you missed out, there is one way to make up for it. The prizes happening on Beat Breakfast next week are unbelievable. Like, Niall and Show are just going to be giving away presents left, right and centre. They're teaming up with IKEA Waterford to give away €200 vouchers every day on Beat the Bomb. Then they're also teaming up with Rice Krispie Squares, causing some harmless mischief. They got €500 off for grabs with them. And also, do you want to give away with Kilkenny Foot Golf? They're giving away a round of foot golf for four people every day on Beat Breakfast. And at the end of the week, an overall winner will bag lunch for four at Langton's. So if you want the best music, entertainment, crack and all the best prizes, definitely lock in to Niall and Show from 7 a.m. Monday to Friday next week. Never a dull day with those two. Anyway, number two now in the Buzz chart, the lady singing about some particular frustration, Kacey Musgraves and Dry Spell.

0: number 2 in your Buzz chart. And she should win an award for the most innuendos in one single song. Kacey Musgraves and Drysdale on Beat. If you thought the lyrics to that song were funny, right? The video is absolute comedy gold. That's all I will say. And we are all praying for Kacey Musgraves and her deeper well. Okay, it's time to reveal the winner. The lads have done it 2 weeks in a row. And I never doubted them for a second because we are all behind them. Doing a slew of gigs actually next year, 2027. Get tickets before they sell out. No doubt they will. It's Kingfisher back at number 1 in your Buzz chart with The Sun Will Never Settle.
1: My heart, it has been broken by who I cannot tell.

0: And they're fast becoming Ireland's most popular band. No wonder they are number one in your Buzz chart this week. Kingfisher with The Sun Will Never Settle on Beat. I was saying they have announced a bunch of gigs for next summer. They're doing Belfast, they're doing Marley Park, they're doing Thomond Park. But right now, one of their members has actually gone on a break. Fitzy announced on social media there about 10 days ago that he is going to take a break from touring. So, like, they are doing some dates around Europe this summer. And I don't know if he has someone filling in for him or what the story is, but he has said that he needs to take a step back. He said, like, the last year has been nothing short of incredible, but it has taken its toll. And unfortunately, it comes with a lot of pressure. He said, that has caught up with me. It's nothing serious. I'm all good, but I need a little time to recover from it. And I'll be back again. For now, the boys will continue without me. And you know what? I just think it's so great that he is able to say that. He is able to prioritise his health, his mental health, because God knows musicians before were just pushed to the limits and, you know, it didn't end well for them. So I'm just so glad that he gets to prioritise his health and he will be back with a bang next summer. So as I said, if you want to see that song live, get on the tickets now because they sold out all of their gigs this year. That's it from me. One guy who is sold out for tonight is Dermot Kennedy. I've had loads of requests for him all morning. He wasn't in the Buzz chart, I couldn't play him, but Chris has got him on the playlist for the Saturday show. So Dermot Kennedy is in your hit mix, and so are other big hitters like Olivia Rigo and Somber. I will chat to you tomorrow on Music Day Downing. Have a wonderful Saturday in the sun. Get the SPF on. I'll talk to you tomorrow.
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16: At 12, I'm Rachel. At least 23 people are missing following a devastating wildfire in Andalusia on Spain's southern coast. 12 people are dead, four of whom are believed to be British, having been discovered in a burnt-out car with a steering wheel on the right. It's the country's worst such disaster in more than two decades. Back home, temperatures are to climb again today, but those taking to the water are being reminded of the risk of cold water shock. A status yellow high temperature warning will remain in place for 13 counties until tomorrow morning, with the mercury set to hit 30 degrees in some parts of the country today. But the RNLI is warning water temperatures are much cooler at around 16 degrees in the southeast. Staff and students are gathering at Carlow College this afternoon to protest the closure of the college. Earlier this year, it was announced the college, also known as St. Patrick's, would close over the next 2 years, making over 80 staff redundant. Carlow College says it will support its current learners. However, there'll be no new intake of students in September. And Pitbull and his legion of fans have set the Guinness World Record for the largest gathering of people wearing bald caps. Last night, an army of 22,141 self-proclaimed baldies took to Hyde Park in London, officially setting the world record. Pitbull says he's absolutely honoured by the achievement.
17: When y'all put on them bald caps, you know you're about to have the time of your life! Now you're officially in the Guinness Book of World Records. Dolly.
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16: Starting with rugby, it's approaching halftime in Newcastle, where Ireland are leading Japan by 13-19 in the Nations Championship. Tries from Tom O'Toole, Nick Timoney and Robbie Henshaw have given Andy Farrell's side the advantage. Ireland began their campaign with a dramatic 33-31 win against Australia last Saturday, while Japan were comfortable 27-10 victors over Italy in Tokyo. To soccer, Mikel Merino came off the bench to score the winner in Spain's 2-1 quarter-final victory over Belgium at the World Cup last night. Louis De La Fuente's European champions will take on France in Tuesday's semi-final. The remaining last eight ties conclude tonight, and in the early hours of the morning, England and Norway face off at 10 o'clock in Miami. At 2 a.m., reigning champions Argentina go up against a Switzerland outfit that eliminated Colombia in the round of 16. The GAA Louth and Mayo go head-to-head for a place in the All-Ireland Senior Football Championship final this evening. The Leinster County advanced to the semi-finals for the first time in 69 years last month when they overcame Monaghan. Andy Moran led his side to penultimate stage with a quarter-final defeat of Cork. Throw-in at Croke Park is set for 6 o'clock. To tennis, it's women's singles final day at Wimbledon. Czech pair Karolina Muchová and Linda Noskova face off on centre court at 4 o'clock. Muchová defeated Coco Gauff in the semi-finals, while Noskova proved too strong for Marta Kostyuk. The winner of today's decider will pick up their first Grand Slam title. To golf, Rory McIlroy is one of three players tied at 9 under par at the top of the Scottish Open leaderboard. The six-time major winner tees off alongside Matt Fitzpatrick just after 20 past 3. Tom McKibben has just got his round underway at the Renaissance Club.
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16: Another day full of sunshine, highs of 24 to 29 degrees. I'm Rachel Moore in an hour.
20: What's going on? How are you? Happy Saturday, the 11th of July in the sunshine. Let's do it. 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

0: Dermot Kennedy on Beat, that's Turnstile on the big Saturday for the 11th of July. Hope you're good today. What's the crack? Nice sunny afternoon if you're out and about. Take it handy on the roads. I know it's probably a little bit busier than you might expect for Saturday afternoon just because the weather is so good. Shout already to Liam en route to the beach. Enjoy it. Stay safe if you're heading for a swim today. And Emer as well. Chris, it's stifling. Tis. Hope you're well. We're in the paddling pool in Johnstown Bridge. Give us all a shout out. That is Emer and Maeve and Mary and Saoirse as well. Having great fun. No problem at all. 085 102 9103. If you want to say hi, we'll see what's doing on the Summer Cash Machine. After Sam Fender and Olivia Dean on the way next.
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19: Look, I'm not going to tell you I found the one in a week. 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

0: Bruno Mars and I Just Might on Beat 102 and 103 Saturday afternoon across the Southeast. It is the big Saturday with Chris. All next week on Beat the Bomb, Niall and Show, they're teaming up with Kilkenny Foot Golf. They've got a round of foot golf for four people up for grabs daily. And then at the end of the week, someone's going to also bag a lunch for four at Langton's as well. Lock in for your chance to win from 7 on Monday morning with the lads on Beat Breakfast and Beat the Bomb. Kilkenny Foot Golf. Next week, it is 20-1. Brand new Gracie Abrams on the way. Got a throwback from Flowrider and Sia as well in a few minutes of Florence Road and Break the Girl next. Look at the time,
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0: Some of the highlights across the weekend here on Beat from 6 this evening. 2 hours of Beat Anthems. Excuse me. 4 hours of Beat Anthems from 6 to 10. Darren Rice is back at 10 o'clock tonight on the weekly Saturday selection with house and techno and guest mixes from festivals and clubs from around the world from some of the biggest DJs. And then at 12 tonight, we got house, techno and trance on the Saturday night mix-up. I'll be back after midnight tonight. And then 8 tomorrow night on a Sunday evening, we do 2 hours of homegrown Irish talent on Irish Beats with Ava right here on Beat 102-103. It's 5-1 right now. I've got some Sabrina Carpenter on the way in the hit mix at 1. Alex Warren in there as well. And King Fisher coming up next.
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18: At one, I'm Rachel. Ishka Aaron says levels in treated water reservoirs are historically low. It's urging people across the country to conserve water during the warm weather. A high temperature warning is in place for 13 counties until tomorrow. The entire southeast is affected, along with Cork, Kildare, Laois, Limerick, Longford, Meath, Offaly and Westmeath. It'll remain in place until 7 a.m. on Tuesday. Investigations are continuing after a passenger was partially sucked out a window on a Ryanair flight. The incident happened shortly after the flight took off from Greece to Germany yesterday. Greek media says a piece of the engine broke free and smashed the window. Aviation expert Kevin Byrne says jet engine issues are very common.
19: And it is one of the most reliable turbine engines ever made, believe it or not. So what it looks as if it happened was a right side uncontained engine failure. In other words, something went wrong. One of the spinning blades, and it dislodged a piece of the cowling, which then hit the window and caused a massive instantaneous decompression of the cabin.
18: Staff and students are gathering at Carlow College this afternoon to protest the closure of the college. Earlier this year, it was announced the college, also known as St. Patrick's, would close over the next 2 years, making over 80 staff redundant. Carlow College says it will support its current learners. However, there'll be no new intake of students in September. And having downtime is the key to Niall Horan's success. The singer also admits his guilty pleasure is watching the reality show The Traitors. The former One Direction star told the Irish Independent that creative juices don't flow if you're on the move all the time. The latest news updates are on our website, beat102103.com.
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18: Starting with rugby, it's approaching full-time in Newcastle, where Ireland are leading Japan by 29-20 in the Nations Championship. Tries from Tom O'Toole, Nick Timoney, Robbie Henshaw and Sean Jansen have put Andy Farrell's side on course for a bonus point win. Ireland will continue their campaign next weekend when they travel to Eden Park to take on New Zealand. The soccer, Mikel Merino, came off the bench to score the winner in Spain's 2-1 quarter-final victory over Belgium at the World Cup last night. Luis de la Fuente, the European champions, will take on France in Tuesday's semi-final. The remaining last eight ties conclude tonight, and in the early hours of the morning, England and Norway face off at 10 p.m. in Miami. At 2 a.m, reigning champions Argentina go up against Switzerland, who eliminated Colombia in the round of 16 earlier this week. Back home, two goals from Shane Farrell were crucial in last night's Louth derby as Drogheda United took all 3 points from Oriel Park. The 2-1 win over Dundalk moves Drogs 4 points clear of the relegation places in the SSC Airtricity Premier Division. Conan Noonan's goal was cancelled out by a 95th minute Aidan Keane penalty as St Pat's grabbed a late point in a 1-1 draw away to Waterford at the RSC. Saldilla is the venue for today's only game in the top tier as Galway United face Sligo Rovers. Kickoff is at 5 o'clock. The GAA, Louth and Mayo go head-to-head for a place in the All-Ireland Senior Football Championship final this evening. The Leinster County advanced to the semi-finals for the first time in 69 years last month when they overcame Monaghan. Andy Moran led his side to the penultimate stage with a quarter-final defeat of Cork. Throw-in at Croke Park is set for 6 o'clock. To tennis, it's women's singles final day at Wimbledon. Czech pair Karolina Muchová and Linda Skova face off on centre court at 4 o'clock. Muchová defeated Coco Gauff in the semi-finals, while Niskova proved too strong for Marta Kostyuk. The winner of today's decider will pick up their first Grand Slam title. To golf, the third round at the Scottish Open has been suspended. Heavy fog has reduced visibility at the Renaissance Club. Rory McIlroy is on 9-under par, level with Jordan Smith and Tom Kim at the top of the leaderboard. Tom McGibbon was due to tee off from 2-under par earlier this morning, but he has yet to start his round.
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18: Dry, sunny and hot this afternoon, highs of 24 to 29 degrees. I'm Rachel Moore in an hour.
23: Just after one on Beats, Saturday afternoon, let's do the hit mix. Sabrina Carpenter on the way, some Tame Impala as well after Kingfisher, and the sun will never settle on Beats.

0: one of my favorite tunes from Jazzy in the last while, I must admit, with Chris Lorenzo, Invisible. On Beat 102 and 103, Saturday afternoon, shout to Moira, who texted us there a while back. Off to the beach for a bit. It's a fine Saturday afternoon in Gorey. Yeah, absolutely, it is. It's a fine Saturday afternoon everywhere, I think. Shout as well to Tom, doing some work in Waterford City this afternoon. Looking for some Sonny Federa with La Bianca. Let me be in your arms. Yeah, I'll sort you out with that in a while. No problem at all. Shout on WhatsApp if you're round on a Saturday afternoon looking for some tunes on the radio. I can sort you out. 085 102 9103. Say hello, right? We'll see what's doing on the Summer Cash Machine. And Taylor Swift's next.
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0: Niall Horan, Tastes So Good on Beat 102 and 103. Saturday afternoon on the Big Saturday, Jay was on to us. Chris, any chance you get me on some Ed Sheeran this hour, I will, no problem. Azzy Zam is on the way. Sonny Federa and La Bianca on the way, as well as promised. New tune from them, Let Me Be In Your Arms, and Cat's Eye and Gabriella's next.
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0: Jackie Kidd and Kojak on Beat 102 and 103, rolling towards 2 on the big Saturday. Got some Olivia Rodrigo on the way. Noah Kahan in there over the next 60. I've got brand new music on the way a little bit later on from Role Model. I'll tell you more in a bit. Hit Mix ready to roll with Femi and the Kid Laroi and Noble next. So.
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15: At 2, I'm Rachel. Irish holidaymakers due to travel to Almeria in southern Spain are being advised to postpone their trip. A deadly wildfire, which firefighters are continuing to battle, has burned through 16,000 acres of land. At least 12 people have been killed, while 23 remain missing. Ishgairin says levels in treated water reservoirs are historically low. It's urging people across the country to conserve water during the warm weather. A high temperature warning is in place for 13 counties, including the entire southeast, until tomorrow. Colin Nolan from Ireland's Weather Channel says the criteria for a heatwave has now been met.
2: Over the course of the weekend and through much of next week, we expect to retain the very warm conditions, heatwave conditions indeed, in many parts of the country, with our temperatures having exceeded 25 degrees Celsius for more than five consecutive days.
15: Five southeast hotels have been named in Ireland's best hospitality workplaces. The Pembroke, New Park and Mount Juliet in Kilkenny made the shortlist for 2026's Great Places to Work, alongside the Talbot Wexford and the FBD Hotel Group, which runs Faithleg in Waterford. And New York's mayor says Taylor Swift paid more than €140,000 to cover public costs linked to her wedding. Last Friday, she and NFL player Travis Kelce tied the knot in Madison Square Gardens. The money covered things like the event permit and security around the venue. The latest news updates are on our website, beat102103.com.
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15: Beginning with rugby, Ireland have maintained their 100% winning record in the Nations Championship. Andy Farrell's side picked up a bonus point in their 20-36 victory over Japan in Australia. Tom O'Toole, Nick Timoney and Robbie Henshaw scored first-half tries, while Sean Johnson and Tom Stewart crossed in the second period. Next up for Ireland is a trip to Eden Park on Saturday, July 18th, where New Zealand await. To soccer, England can advance to the semi-finals at the World Cup tonight. Thomas Tuchel's team face a Norway side that are playing in the quarterfinals for the first time in their history. Kickoff is at 10 o'clock in Miami. Argentina and Switzerland are in Kansas City for the last of the quarterfinal ties. Defending champions Argentina came from two goals behind to defeat Egypt in their previous round, while Switzerland eliminated Colombia on penalties. That match begins at 2 a.m. Irish time. To GAA, the first of this year's All-Ireland Senior Football Championship semi-finals takes place at Croke Park this evening. Louth take on Mayo at 6 o'clock. It's Louth's first appearance in the last four since 1957, while Mayo will progress to the decider for the first time in 5 years should they come out on top. To tennis, Czech pair Karolina Muchová and Linda Noskova contest this afternoon's women's singles final at Wimbledon. Muchová edged past Coco Gauff in a thrilling three-set semi-final on Thursday. Noskova was a 6-4, 6-4 winner over Marta Kostyuk. Noskova says they know each other's games well.
16: She's a great player, great person especially. We got to know each other a lot during Olympics. We spent a lot of time together because we played doubles and almost got the medal.
15: The action on centre court is scheduled to get underway from 4 o'clock. To golf, the Scottish Open has resumed following this morning's suspension in play. Heavy fog at the Renaissance Club has forced tournament organisers to revise the majority of tee times. As a result, Tom McKibben has just started his round from 2 under par. Rory McIlroy, who is tied for the lead on 9 under, will now tee off just after 6 o'clock.
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15: Dry, sunny and hot this afternoon, highs of 24 to 29 degrees. I'm Rachel Moore in an hour.
0: All right, let's do it. It's just after 2 on Beat. Time for the hit mix. Lola Young and Olivia Rodrigo on the way after Femi. You're on.

0: That's my favourite Noah Kahan track today. I must admit, Doors on Beat 102 103 at 20 past 2 on Saturday. From 3 today, Sports Beat with Ava. And then from 6, we kick off your Saturday night party with Beat Anthems right here on Beat. Shout to Marie in Wicklow this afternoon, looking for the new one as promised from Role Model. Yeah, that's coming up a little bit later on. It's called High Hopes 3000. It's on the way. We'll get a Cash Machine update on the way as well. And Haitlin and Haven and Caitlin Aragon and I Run is next.
1: Summer 2026. Could it be the best? 3, 3, 1, 2. Yes. Holidays. Talk about for years. And on Beat's Summer Cash Machine, we want to make it even bigger.
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0: Justin Bieber's Daisies on Beat. 20 to 3 on Saturday afternoon. 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

0: the big Saturday. We'll talk to you tomorrow from 11 on Old School Sunday, and back at midnight tonight as well on the Saturday Night Mix-Up. 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Ava is on the way. 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
12: At 3, I'm Rachel. Irish holidaymakers due to travel to Almeria in southern Spain are being advised to postpone their trip. A deadly wildfire, which firefighters continue to battle, has burned through 16,000 acres of land. At least 12 people have been killed, while 23 others are missing. Back home, Ishka Éireann says levels in treated water reservoirs are historically low. It's urging people across the country to conserve water during the warm weather. A high temperature warning is in place for 13 counties until tomorrow. Cathal Nolan from Ireland's Weather Channel says the criteria for a heatwave has now been met.
1: Over the course of the weekend and through much of next week, we expect to retain the very warm conditions, heatwave conditions indeed, in many parts of the country, with our temperatures having exceeded 25 degrees Celsius for more than five consecutive days.
12: A number of Southeast hotels have been named in Ireland's best hospitality workplaces. The Pembroke, New Park and Mount Juliet, all in Kilkenny, made the shortlist for 2026's Great Places to Work, alongside the Talbot, Wexford and the FBD Hotel Group, which manages a Faith Leg in Waterford. And Meta's pulled a new AI feature from Instagram after a backlash over privacy concerns. The tool let people generate fake images using content from public accounts, with users opted in by default. The tech giant says it missed the mark. The latest news updates are on our website, beat102103.com.
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12: Starting with GAA, one of Mayo or Louth will secure a place in the All-Ireland football final when they meet at Croke Park later on. Louth are appearing in their first semi-final in 69 years, while Mayo are looking to reach another decider after an unexpected run to the last four. Both teams have made one change, with Paul Matthews returning for Louth and Conor Loftus starting for Mayo. Throw-in at headquarters is at 6 o'clock. To soccer, there's a derby of sorts in the northwest this evening in the men's Premier Division. Galway United welcome Sligo Rovers to Pier Stadium. The Bitter Red are bottom of the table, while John Caulfield's United are 4 points from the drop. That one kicks off at 5 o'clock. England will have Mark Guay, Declan Rice and Reece James all available for tonight's World Cup quarter-final with Norway. Manager Thomas Tuchel has declared the trio fit for the game in Miami. Harry Kane and Norway's Erling Haaland are in a race with Kylian Mbappe and Lionel Messi to be the tournament's top scorer. Kick-off is at 10 o'clock. It's understood that Jurgen Klopp is on the verge of being named the next manager of the German national team. There's a reported agreement in principle between Red Bull Football Group, where the former Liverpool manager is head of global soccer, and his country's association. Germany were dumped out of the World Cup in the last 32 by Paraguay, and head coach Julian Nagelsmann left his position. The Rugby Ireland have made it 2 wins from 2 in the Nations Championship after a 36-20 victory over Japan in Newcastle, New South Wales. Andy Farrell's side scored 5 tries to secure a second straight bonus point win. Connacht number 8 Sean Jansen marked his debut with a try and was one of Ireland's standout performers. Ireland now travel to Auckland for their next fixture against the All Blacks, who then themselves beat Italy 41-17 in Wellington. To tennis, friendships will be put aside as 2 Czech players fight for the women's title at Wimbledon later on. Linda Naskava and Karolina Mokova, who represented their country together at the Paris Olympics, meet on centre court. The action is underway at 4 o'clock.
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12: Dry, sunny and hot out there today. Highs of 24 to 29 degrees. I'm Rachel Moore in an hour.
13: 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Ready
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14: We're keeping the tunes just as hot as the weather. I've got some Amble on the way. I've got some Khaki Kid too. But first things first, this one, I am obsessed with it. It is everywhere at the minute. It's Dance from Slater.

0: Sullivan and Jazzy wrapping up the hit mix. It's Satisfy on Saturday Sports Beat. It's Ava with you. I'll be keeping you company until 5:30 today. I've got a cash machine update. I've got all the latest from the sports world, and I have got some absolutely red hot summer tunes on the way. I've got the latest from Kingfisher lined up next. The sun will never settle on Beat.
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1: 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You can check it out when you're sending in that entry. 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You have until 3 p.m. this Friday to get your entry in, because after that, cut-off point, the cash machine will randomly pick one person to win that cash. 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All you got to do is answer within five rings, tell Barry the right amount, and it's all yours. 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
3: Very eagle-eyed, you noticed, at the end of the music video for Band-Aids, which was released in November last year, a radio DJ announces, "Watch it burn." And nobody thought anything of it until she released this. It is unreal. It's pop rock. Check it out. For

0: It's Teddy Swims on Saturday Sports Beat. Now, let's get down to business because Thursday was kind of a huge day in the tennis world because it was the mixed doubles final. And the mixed doubles was won by Ostapenko and Arevalo. So if you don't follow mixed doubles, right, I will forgive you this one time, but why Marcelo Arevalo is like so interesting is he is the first ever Salvadorian player to win in Wimbledon, which is so interesting. Thursday also saw the semi-finals of the women's doubles. It saw the final of the men's doubles, which was won out by Helovara and Patton. And it saw Coco Gauff knocked out of the women's singles, which was kind of interesting. I didn't expect her to be knocked out in the semis. I thought she would actually get through. So Mukova and Noskova are going to be in the finals today. Very interesting. 4 o'clock start on that. And in men's singles, possibly the saddest win for my favorite player, personally, because the fairy tale came to an end. So in case you didn't know, there has been an incredible run from a wild card, an English wild card, by the name of Ferry. He made it to the semi-finals, wild card, unseeded. And as of Monday, he will now be the UK number one player, which is really interesting. He was beaten on yesterday, actually. I was going to say Thursday, but no, he was beaten yesterday by Sasha Zverev. He put up a good fight, to be fair. He lost 7-6, 6-2, 6-4. But needless to say, Ferry is a name you're going to want to keep an eye on. In the other men's semi-final, Novak Djokovic was knocked out by Jannik Sinner in straight sets as well, 6-4, 6-4, 6-4. So, yeah, I'd say we have a very interesting men's final on our hands tomorrow between Sinner and Zverev. You know, very equal footing there. Very equal footing. So, yeah, it'll be interesting to see where that will go. I've got loads of tunes on the way. Got more summer tunes coming up. Got some Bella Kay coming up and One Republic, what I think is the ultimate summer song. I Ain't Worried plays next.
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9: Baby, I love it. Hi, it's Bella
2: 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Your music now.
9: And more of it.

in my humble opinion, that is the summer song. There's nothing else that compares to that. I'm sorry. But let's get back to business because we have to do our World Cup recap for the last week. So this day last week, we saw Colombia beat Ghana. We saw Canada beat Morocco. And we saw Paraguay lose out to France. And then on Sunday, we saw Norway prevail over Brazil. I think that caused a bit of an upset, to be honest. I was expecting them to do a little bit better. I was just expecting them to stay a little bit longer. We saw England beat Mexico 3-2. That was a cracker game. We saw Portugal lose out to Spain and the USA lose out to Belgium 4-1 on Tuesday. Also on Tuesday was Argentina and Egypt with Argentina prevailing. My goodness, I forgot how to speak there for a second. 3-2. And then we saw Switzerland go through on penalties on Tuesday as well. Had to double check that was Tuesday. Then on Thursday, we saw France beat Morocco 2-0. We saw Spain beat Belgium 2-1. That happened yesterday. So it's getting real now. That's the first two quarterfinals over. France and Spain are through to the semis. Tonight at 10 p.m. we have Norway versus England. That is going to be a cracker match. I'd say that is actually going to be the best match of the whole thing, in my humble opinion. And we also have Argentina taking on Switzerland. I'd love to see the Swiss get that. I really would. But we'll see how it goes.

0: Latest from Jonas Blue, wrapping up this hour. It's called Girl here on Beat. I've got another hour and a half full of tunes on the way. Got some Coldplay coming up in the Hicknicks and the new one from Taylor Swift. Have to say, really liking it. I knew you. Plays next.
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13: At 4, I'm Rachel. We're being urged to conserve water as Ishga Éireann warns water in treated reservoirs is at historically low levels. It's due to an increase in consumption during the heatwave. The Greater Dublin area, Wexford, West Cork, Kilkenny, South Tipperary and West Donegal are under particular pressure. Ishga Éireann's head of water operations, Margaret Attridge, says some areas are already under nighttime restrictions.
14: We try to minimise the impact so that in most areas the restrictions might be from 11 o'clock at night until 6-7 o'clock in the morning, but in some cases those restrictions have to be longer.
13: A man who was partially sucked out of a window on a Ryanair flight yesterday continues to be treated in hospital. A piece of the engine broke free and struck the window during a flight from Greece to Germany. The man, who had his seatbelt on at the time, is understood to have suffered friction burns. And Niall Horan admits binge-watching true crime shows and The Traitors helps him to unwind after touring. The former One Direction star says the secret to his success is being able to hide away. The singer told the Irish Independent having downtime is key to his creativity. His next world tour dinner party kicks off in Birmingham in September, followed by a number of dates in November for the Three Arena in Dublin. The latest news updates are on our website, beat102103.com.
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13: Starting with GAA, either Mayo or Louth will secure a place in the All-Ireland football final when they meet at Croke Park this evening. Louth are appearing in their first semi-final in 69 years, while Mayo are looking to reach another decider after an unexpected run to the last four. Both teams have made one change, with Paul Matthews returning for Louth and Conor Loftus starting up for Mayo. The midfield battle and kickouts could prove crucial in what many expect to be a tightly contested encounter. Throw in at GAA headquarters is at 6 o'clock. Soccer England will have Mark Guay, Declan Rice and Reece James all available for tonight's World Cup quarter-final with Norway. Manager Thomas Tuchel has declared the trio fit for the game in Miami. Harry Kane says he and Jude Bellingham are not the only stars in the England team, though. Ahead of the World Cup quarter-final with Norway tonight, the skipper has been ringing the praises of his unsung teammates.
15: We have hero moments all over the pitch. I think that was seen in the Mexico game with the saves, with the blocks, with the headers. It isn't just about the guys who score the goals or create the goals. Hopefully me and Jude being the ones to make the difference, so be it, we'll take that.
13: Kane and Norway's Erling Haaland are in a race with France's Kylian Mbappe and Lionel Messi to be the tournament's top scorer. Kickoff is at 10 o'clock. Back home, there's a derby in the North West this evening in the men's Premier Division. Galway United welcome Sligo Rovers to Pier Stadium. The Bitter Red are bottom of the table, while John Caulfield's United are 4 points from the drop. That one kicks off at 5 o'clock. To Rugby Ireland have made it 2 wins from 2 in the Nations Championship after a 36-20 victory over Japan in Newcastle, New South Wales. Andy Farrell's side scored 5 tries to secure a second straight bonus point win. Connacht number 8 Sean Jansen marked his debut with a try and was one of Ireland's standout performers. They now travel to Auckland for their next fixture against the All Blacks, who then themselves beat Italy 41-17 in Wellington. To tennis, the women's singles final at Wimbledon is just getting underway. Paris Olympic teammates Linda Nascava and Carolina Mukova are going head to head.
1: Beat weather with Kilkenny Silver for the perfect jewellery, whatever the occasion, in 300 stores nationwide and at kilkennysilver.com.
13: Dry, sunny and hot out there today, highs of 24 to 29 degrees. I'm Rachel Moore in an hour.
0: It's 4:04 on Saturday Sports Beat. It's Ava with you, and I'm kicking off this hour with another hit mix and some Taylor Swift.
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0: Kennedy. It's his latest one. It's called Turnstile here on your Saturday Sports Beat. Okay, I've got a little bit of a confession, right? I am not a huge soccer fan. Wah, wah, wah, I know, but I'm not. I don't support any team. Well, I suppose if I had to support someone, if it was like a life or death situation, you have to support someone, I support Newcastle. But that's it. I'm not really a soccer fan. But when I say I am absolutely buried in the World Cup, like my bedtime has just gotten later and later and later because I'm staying up to watch all of these games. I'm so invested. Like, at this point, I don't even mind who wins. I just want to watch it. I'm having so much fun. And I was wondering, is there anything else like that? Like the World Cup that can, like, really get you into a sport? Like, I do not normally watch soccer. I don't know what it is. I just never did. Never really my thing. And now I'm like, maybe I will start watching it. But, I don't know. Who should I support, right? Because I've been told Newcastle is probably not who I should support. So who should I be supporting in the soccer? Let me know. It's 085-1029-103. Let me know who I should be supporting in the Premier League because I haven't a notion. I've got some Olivia Rodrigo on the way. I've got some Somber too and a Cash Machine update on the way.
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1: 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You can check them out when you're sending in that entry. You have until 3 p.m. on Friday. Somebody will be getting 250 grand this Friday, and it may as well be you. So, the cash machine, after 3 p.m, picks one winner, and it could be you getting that call. And if it is, all you got to do is answer within five rings. Don't panic. 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That is €250,000. That is €250,000. Why wouldn't you enter? Go on, get on it. Text BEAT, B-E-A-T, to 57557. That's 57557. Agus Gnáire an Tá Leat.

punctual and new era. It is Generation Love. I feel like that is just the definition of a summer song. I don't know what it is about it. It just really scratches an itch in my brain. I really love it. Got some Milky and Mall Grab on the way. But first things first, I have to play the brand new Lewis Capaldi one. I absolutely love this. It's great. I don't know. It makes me really emotional. It's called Stay Love on Beat.

0: just always puts a smile on my face. I'm going to be singing that for the rest of the day. I hope you know. For the rest of the day, I'm going to be there going, because I just can't get it out of my head. There's something so catchy about it. I don't know what it is. Got loads of tunes on the way. Got a few suggestions in on who I should be supporting in the Premier League too. I'll be talking about that a little bit later. Got an old school one from Ariana on the way. And I've got some Play Irish with Femi. Teaming up with the Kid Laroi. It's called Noble and it plays next here on Beat.
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1: This may be my favorite new song at the moment. And why I love it so much, I figured out, is because it's got a real Radiohead sound to it. So if you're like me and you love a little bit of old school soft rock, you're going to love this. Hot off the press, this is the latest one from Benson Boone. It's called The Time of My Life. It's really sad, but it's so beautiful. Check it out.

0: latest from Sunny Federa, teaming up with Libby Anka on vocals. It's called Let Me Be In Your Arms. Wrapping up this hour on Sports Beat, but don't go anywhere. I've got loads more tunes on the way before a little bit of Sports Beat Extra. Got some Raven Lane in the mix. Got the latest one from Alex Warren, and I'm kicking it off with the hottest Irish tune on the planet right now. Coming from Florence Road, it plays next. Look at the time,
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11: At 5, I'm Rachel. People are being urged to conserve water as Ishka Éireann warns water in treated reservoirs is at a historically low levels. It's due to an increase in consumption during the heatwave. The Greater Dublin area, Wexford, West Cork, Kilkenny, South Tipperary and West Donegal are under particular pressure. Ishka Éireann's head of water operations, Margaret Attridge, says some areas are already under nighttime restrictions.
12: We try to minimise the impact so that in most areas the restrictions might be from 11 o'clock at night until 6, 7 o'clock in the morning. But in some cases, those restrictions have to be longer.
11: Investigations are continuing after a passenger was partially sucked out a window on a Ryanair flight. The incident happened shortly after the flight took off in Greece, heading to Memmingen in Germany yesterday. Greek media says a piece of the engine broke free and smashed the window. And Niall Horan admits binge-watching true crime shows and The Traitors helps him to unwind after touring. The former One Direction star says the secret to his success is being able to hide away. He told the Irish Independent having downtime is key to his creativity. Niall's next world tour, Dinner Party, kicks off in Birmingham in September, followed by dates in November for the Three Arena in Dublin. The latest news updates are on our website, beat102103.com.
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11: Starting with GAA 1 up, Mayo or Louth will secure a place in the All-Ireland football final when they meet at Croke Park later on. Louth are appearing in their first semi-final in 69 years, while Mayo are looking to reach another decider after an unexpected run to the last four. Both teams have made one change, with Paul Matthews returning for Louth and Conor Loftus starting for Mayo. The midfield battle and kickouts could prove crucial in what may expect to be a tightly contested encounter. Throw in at GAA headquarters is inside the hour at 6 o'clock. To soccer, England will have Mark Guay, Declan Rice and Reece James all available for tonight's World Cup quarter-final with Norway. Manager Thomas Tuchel has declared the trio fit for the game in Miami. Harry Kane and Norway's Erling Haaland are in a race with Kylian Mbappe and Lionel Messi to be the tournament's top scorer. Harry Kane says he and Jude Bellingham are not the only stars in the England team. Ahead of the World Cup quarter-final with Norway tonight, the skipper has been ringing the praises of his unsung teammates.
13: We have hero moments all over the pitch. I think that was seen in the Mexico game with the saves, with the blocks, with the headers. It isn't just about the guys who score the goals or create the goals. Hopefully me and Jude being the ones to make the difference, so be it, we'll take that.
11: Kickoff in Miami is at 10 o'clock. To rugby, Ireland have made it 2 wins from 2 in the Nations Championship after a 36-20 victory over Japan in Newcastle, New South Wales. Andy Farrell's side scored 5 tries to secure a second straight bonus point win. Connacht number 8 Sean Jansen marked his debut with a try and was one of Ireland's standout performers. Ireland now travel to Auckland for their next fixture against the All Blacks, who then themselves beat Italy 41-17 in Wellington.
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11: Dry and warm tonight with difficult sleeping conditions with lows of 15 to 18 degrees. I'm Rachel, that's the latest from the newsroom. Sportsy Extra is on the way.
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1: Here we go. This is Beat.
0: And we're kicking off this hour with this one. It is the most played Irish track right now. It is Florence Road, Hanging Out to Dry.

0: It's Jazzy teaming up with Chris Lorenzo. It's called Invisible on Beat. I actually love that so much. Do you know what? In a few weeks' time, I'm actually going to not know what to do with myself because I'm going to have no World Cup. There's going to be no Wimbledon. What am I supposed to do with my time? I'll probably spend it all on the beach. But anyway, loads of tunes on the way. I've got a major throwback from Camila Cabello. I haven't heard it in years. Havana on the way after Slater plays next.
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2: Havana. Man, I haven't heard that song in years. Wrapping up Sports Beat, but don't go anywhere. Sports Beat Extra is on the way. I'll be back with you tomorrow from 8 o'clock in the evening, bringing you 2 hours of non-stop Irish music, the homegrown charts, and basically anything you need to know about what's going on in the Irish music scene now. But Idrán Dáiling, Tuair Ara, look after yourself, look after the people around you, make sure to drink plenty of water. It is really, really, really hot out there. And most of all, go enjoy that sun. I'll talk to you soon.
3: Yeah, I suppose it'd be wrong to say every position's up for grabs. 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
2: Hello and you're welcome to this week's Sports Beat Extra, IFA in 4 Odrin. There may not be any Southeast teams appearing in this year's All-Ireland Hurling Decider, but some massive news dropped for Kilkenny fans with King Henry back in the senior hurling fold as Kilkenny senior hurling manager.
10: This almost felt inevitable that Henry Shefflin was in line for succession.
2: Will O'Callaghan from the Hurling Pod and Off the Ball chats about what this may mean for Kilkenny hurling, and we look ahead to the unexpected All-Ireland senior hurling final of Galway and Limerick. And in case you missed it, a look at Life After Sport.
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2: Some big news for hurling fans, especially Kilkenny hurling fans this week. The King is back. Kilkenny GAA has confirmed the appointment of Henry Shefflin as the new manager of the senior hurling team. The Ballyhale Shamrocks clubman won 10 All-Irelands with the Cats during his playing days, managed the Galway senior hurlers, and was most recently in charge of their under-20s side. Shefflin also managed the Shamrocks to back-to-back All-Ireland club titles. Joining me now to discuss the comeback of the King and last weekend's explosive hurling semi-finals is Off the Ball sports editor and host of the Hurling Pod, Will O'Callaghan. You're very welcome back to Sports Beat Extra, Will.
10: Thanks, Aoife.
2: Is it fair to say Kilkenny are happy to have Henry Shefflin back in the fold for the senior hurlers?
10: I think so. I think this almost felt inevitable that Henry Shefflin was in line for succession. At whatever point Derek Ling was going to step away from the senior team, once he had come back in and become part of the system again, it's fairly well documented that Brian Cody wasn't happy when Henry Shefflin made the decision to not be part of his backroom team and go pursue the senior hurling job in Galway. I think Henry has been quite open that he felt that he needed to go and get experience elsewhere, but ultimately the dream job for him at the end of all this when it came to management would become the Kilkenny senior hurling manager at some point. I think at the point that he decided to leave Kilkenny to go west of the Shannon, it was unclear how long Brian Cody was going to stay in charge. Obviously, Derek Ling then moved from, you know, Brian Cody's inner circle to become the manager over the last few years. And Henry Shefflin, as you said in your intro, kind of went a slightly different direction, left Galway eventually, decided to go back to his home club for a little spell, and then gets involved with the Kilkenny under-20s in the season just gone by. What I thought was incredibly clear was that when Henry Shefflin didn't appear on punditry this summer, Aoife, he did some punditry earlier in the year, and I did wonder at one point when he was reasonably critical of some of the decision-making by Derek Ling, where I think to Henry's credit, he was actually just being remarkably honest on the RTE coverage. It wasn't a case of trying to undermine the senior manager, but there were some of us who watched that early this season during the league and kind of thought, okay, this is a slightly strange situation where you've got Henry Shefflin, who in theory is working for Kilkenny and is the Kilkenny under 20 manager, who should be entirely in step with what's happening with the seniors. And he's criticising the setup of the senior team, who are managed by his former teammate, Derek Ling. I think he was probably clever enough to step away from that punditry this summer, so they wouldn't appear that there was any type of conflict of interest, or maybe something he'd say on the TV might become an issue when the Kilkenny job came up this summer, because it was incredibly clear once Kilkenny

0: He had lost that game against Dublin in the Leinster round robin that Derek Ling was going to leave. I think by his interview, it was really, really obvious that he would be gone within a few weeks. And to his credit as well, he decided to step down reasonably quickly, which allowed Kilkenny County Board to seek nominations from the clubs, which they did, and they had a fairly wide range of candidates. But when you looked at the names, it felt like there was probably two people that stood out on the list. Brian Dowling, because of what he's done in Kildare, and Henry Shefflin, naturally, is the most decorated player in Kilkenny's history. And I think the attraction was always going to be there to appoint Henry Shefflin. And Pat Gilroy comes in. He's obviously part of the process. I believe it was incredibly thorough, the way that Kilkenny went through things, and they looked at all of the candidates. But Henry did seem like the outstanding candidate from the off. I think one of the things, Aoife, from listening to some of the former Kilkenny players, is Nataghi Fogarty, Richie Hogan, also Paul Murphy during the week, they were saying the one thing is that Henry is so respected within the county and among the players, and he will have been a massive hero for young players who are coming through now, that people will be really attracted to go and play for them. I'm not saying this is a guarantee that the boys who are in Australia right now are going to turn around and say, I'm coming back because Henry Shefflin is there. I don't think that's the case, but I think everyone will want to get involved. And perhaps even more crucially, it looks like Henry Shefflin is putting together a bit of an Avengers Assemble of a backroom team at this stage. So his former teammate David Herity is going to be coming across from Tipperary. My understanding is that his title is going to be head hurling coach for the coming season. So while Henry Shefflin will be the manager, I think David Herity will be doing a lot of the coaching on the pitch. And David Herity obviously went to Tipperary, was a key part of them winning the All-Ireland title in 2025, and that very unusual occasion where he was coaching against his own county in that All-Ireland semi-final. But Herity's going to come back in. It's believed that Shefflin has been in conversation with some other very high-profile former Kilkenny players who will probably be part of his management team for next season as well. I do appreciate Kilkenny County Board didn't confirm any of those details in the press release, which came out during the middle of the week. But just my understanding of what we've heard so far is that it looks like Henry Shefflin's going to have some really big hitters on his management team. So nobody could really argue that Kilkenny haven't responded to the fact that they were knocked out of the championship earlier this year. They've kind of gone all in here, really.
1: And do you think the timing played a role at all when this statement was released, obviously just off the back of those All-Ireland semi-finals, and maybe Kilkenny fans thinking to themselves, God, we should have been one of the teams in there? I just think the timing is quite interesting.
0: It maybe soothes it a little bit for Kilkenny fans who were probably watching on TV at the weekend and thinking, I really wish that our team had been there, for sure. Obviously, part of the process was that they were having, I believe, an online ratification with the meeting that they had in the week just gone by. It all moved along very quickly, actually, because it was about 3 weeks ago when nominations closed from the clubs. Then we heard the involvement of Pat Gilroy, who was helping the board essentially to assess those candidates who have been put forward by the clubs for potentially appointment. And then the ratification happened really quickly afterwards. It all moved quite quickly. I would think, based on the timing as well of Kildare's reappointment of Brian Dowling afterwards, like pretty much within 24 hours of that news, that I would think that the two candidates that were really at it right at the very end were probably Dowling and Shefflin, and it probably came between the two of them. I think also Kildare, it's interesting that they didn't put Brian Dowling into a situation where he had to resign or leave as Kildare manager because he was pursuing the opportunity to manage his own county. I think they were very, very understanding of that. And I think he has earned that as well because of what he's achieved in Kildare over the last couple of seasons, you know, going from Christy Ring up to the Leinster Senior Championship this year. They felt that patience was probably afforded and they allowed that to happen. So in a way, it kind of becomes a happy conclusion, because the one thing I was a little bit worried about the situation would be that Brian Dowling would have to leave Kildare, doesn't get the Kilkenny job, and then Kildare miss out, but he also misses out on getting a job where I think he was a really, really strong candidate as well. If Kilkenny had decided to go a different way and it wasn't to appoint Henry and maybe put a team around Henry, there is definitely an argument, and I'm sure there's some who feel probably across the county, that Brian Dowling, given what he's achieved with much more meagre resources in Kildare, and notwithstanding as well what he's achieved with St. Kieran's College and with the Kilkenny Camogie team, that they could have went for a different coaching option by bringing Brian Dowling in. And I'm sure they were probably very much considering that, but it's difficult, as you said at the outset, to go up against the king.
1: Absolutely. And as you mentioned there, I'd be the same age as a lot of those Kilkenny hurlers, say, that would have watched and idolised Henry all during their childhood up until their early teens. And to have him as your manager, I can't even begin to imagine what that will mean to the players. And I would imagine will give them a huge lift as well.
0: I think it will. I mean, like, I was talking to Paul Murphy about this earlier this week, and he was saying it's not quite a starstruck moment, but he had gone for a green Cooper helmet helmet because Henry Shefflin wore a green Cooper helmet.
1: Absolutely.
0: That is the influence that Henry Shefflin had on that generation. And he's been through and retired and was back coaching with the Kilkenny underage team. So you can imagine how excited the lads will be, as you say, who are of a certain vintage that would have, you know, watched Henry Shefflin dominate games. And even towards the end of Henry Shefflin's career, which I always think is interesting, he talked to his former teammates that, you know, Henry may not have been the free scoring player, maybe moving quite as freely as he was before, but he could do something quite similar to Garrod Hegarty at the weekend, whereby he would win the important ball, or he would get the score which is required to get Kilkenny back into a game. And just, he was able to use his leadership to still get those last few bits out of him and wins his 10 Celtic crosses, which nobody else has ever achieved in the sport of hurling. So I think they will be very, very much inspired to go in and play for him. And I think Galway, his time there is very, very difficult to assess, because again, it felt like Galway were in a period where they were trying to bring through young players at that stage. Some of them have now fired at this stage under Micheál Donoghue, and Micheál has brought in an even younger cohort who were involved in the recent under 20 teams. It's not that I'm giving Henry Shefflin a pass here, but I think it can be very difficult when you're going into another county where maybe you don't have an intimate knowledge, which he obviously will have in Kilkenny, of what's happening on the ground. Where I think when Micheál Donoghue came in, tried out a remarkable amount of players last season and has now refined down their panel this year to get to an All-Ireland final. I wouldn't necessarily, because I see some people were arguing, oh, well, look, you know, Galway a couple of years later in an All-Ireland final compared to where they were with Henry. It's a little bit of a different group of players that are there currently. So I wouldn't be too harsh on that in terms of Henry Shefflin's achievements or maybe lack of achievement in Galway, because again, they could have won a Leinster final if it wasn't for a really late Killian Buckley goal as well. So it is, again, ifs and buts and maybes, but it could have been a very different story if that goal didn't go in.
1: Now, can we talk about the semi-finals last weekend, and first of all about that Galway win over Cork? Obviously a massive shock for Cork, who no doubt thought they were an absolute shoe-in for the All-Ireland final this year, and then the second half they just completely lost it. What do you think really happened?
0: I think probably what happened was we've seen a trend of this obviously over a few games, most notably obviously the All-Ireland final of last year, where they only score a couple of points in that game against Tipperary in the entire All-Ireland final. This time around, they scored a little bit more, but I was kind of charting it during the game. So between the second half of the Munster hurling final this year, the All-Ireland semi-final of this season, and last year's All-Ireland final, Cork scored a very paltry one goal and 13 points across the three second halves of those three games. Darren McCarthy scored 113 in the All-Ireland final for Tipperary on his own, so he would have drawn against those three second halves for Cork. So to me, that is a trend and that is a pattern. And I just wonder when it came to Cork as well, when it started to slip in that third quarter, where Galway win it by 10 points to 1, psychologically, quite aside from the tactics, and the tactics did go to pot a little bit too, I just wonder if psychologically you just look up at the scoreboard, you look at what's happening, and some of those Cork players are thinking, this is happening again. I can't believe it's happening again.
1: In Croke Park, of all places, as well, given what happened, yeah, obviously, with the All-Ireland last year.
0: Like, I had kind of thought earlier this season that maybe Cork had not quite put that to bed, because I think you have to win an All-Ireland final to actually really be able to banish those demons. But I felt at different times that Cork were working towards looking like a different team to last year. What's very clear now is that it wasn't Pat Ryan and his management team last year. It wasn't a case of this supposed row that happened at halftime that was being speculated about afterwards. It seemed to start from some Cork supporters who were claiming there was that argument about Owen Downey not being taken off the field and so on. This is repeated. It was not down to an argument at the weekend. It was not down to any sense of complacency, I don't think, in that game against Galway, because the first half was very competitive and Cork were, you know, basically pushed back towards half time. So there was no reason that they wouldn't have been entirely sharp coming into the second half. But Galway outbattled them and Galway beat them under puck out. And Cork were put under immense pressure. And then at the time when leadership was probably required in the second half of that game, it was found very much wanting. One that I really couldn't understand was that Cork stopped shooting from range. It seemed they had to be in the perfect position before they would shoot. They tried to work for goals way too early on as well. The scoreboard wasn't ticking over. And it almost felt like every time that Galway put a point between the posts, they got a kind of an emotional lift by the fact that they were keeping the scoreboard going and were pulling away from Cork at that point. And Cork just had no response when it was required. It's going to be a soul-searching winter period, I would say, for Cork, because with the remarkable amount of talent that they have, we judge them very harshly after games like this. But just, it's unacceptable. I don't think the great Cork teams of old, a John Gardner type, Brian Corcoran, The Rock, Sean O'Gahalpin, those type of players wouldn't allow give a team up like to get that. A run of 10 points to 1 on them. No, no, that just wouldn't happen.
1: And then that Limerick-Clare game, a completely different kind of game. I caught a bit of it. I was on the ferry from Inishere to Doolin, and there were a lot of very excited Clare fans. Screams, grown men, grown women screaming on the ferry. It was thrilling to listen to. Obviously, didn't end up working out in Clare's favour, but Clare really put in a battle.
0: They did, and I think I wouldn't be as harsh in their second half where they only scored 1-3. Obviously, Cork fans may well be listening to you right now and going, well, how could we be having to go at Cork second half and not Clare?
1: It was a different game. It was way more physical, really, was it?
0: It was. It was a little bit different. And, you know, Clare were incredible. Probably their best performance since they won the All-Ireland in 24, the first half against Limerick. Limerick felt entirely stifled, and it looked like Limerick weren't going to have the answers. And some of their key players were just entirely curtailed during the game. I know Aaron Gillan got the hook in the Munster final as well, but I just haven't seen him looked as off as he did during that game before John Kiely and Paul Kinnaert decided to substitute him in the second half. Keane Lynch obviously wasn't 100% fit. He only came on for the last kind of 15, 16 minutes of the game. He makes a very important catch in the lead up to the Aidan O'Connor goal. But it was some of the younger players, Aidan O'Connor, Adam English, Cathal O'Neill, who really made a huge difference. I know Dermot Burns popped over some long-range scores that definitely gave energy to Limerick during the game. But it was some of their younger players that actually proved the difference between the teams at the weekend. The killer for Clare when they look back at the defense is just that they didn't manage to profit from the goal. Like, once that penalty goes into the net, it's 56, I think, on the clock at the time. Clare don't score again for the rest of the game. I don't know if I can relitigate the black card again for about a 15th time this weekend, or the lack of a black card. But the reality is that Clare after that didn't score. And any Clare supporters I was talking to coming out of Croke Park, and I bumped into some of them going to work on Monday as well, their feeling was, as disappointed as they were by certain elements of the game, they were also very much recognising that they let that game slip.
1: And then All-Ireland final, it'll be Galway versus Limerick. We didn't think we'd be saying that maybe a few weeks ago. But I think similar to Tipperary last year, and I would say the same about Galway, I would not be writing Galway off in an All-Ireland final. I know Limerick obviously will be the favourites. And as you mentioned there, they're a very different team this year. They have those younger players supporting, you know, some of their All-Star and All-Ireland winning players. But what do you think heading into the All-Ireland final, do you think that it will be quite a tight match or a tight game between Galway and Limerick?
0: It's a really weird kind of reverse mirror of 2018, whereby Galway were the established team and were actually the defending All-Ireland champions going into the final in 18, and Limerick were very much the coming team, and there were a lot of young players that had come through from their under 21 team from the 2 years previously. So Galway obviously have that this year, and we saw how well Rabbit played at the weekend. The likes of Conor Neary, Aaron Nyland have been really important during the season. I'm not sure if Rory Burke is going to be fit for the final. I think Galway would be hoping that he will be. But they've been injected by this youth in a similar way to Limerick were in 2018. Because it's been 8 seasons, and Galway do have some players like the Mannions and like Tahi Burke, who were around when they won the All-Ireland in 2017. But the reality is that the vast majority of them, this is a reasonably new occasion for them going into an All-Ireland final. So it feels a little bit like Limerick. While Limerick are obviously very much the established team, you know, some of those players have been around basically since the success of 18 and then the 4 in a row. And you just kind of wonder whether maybe Galway's youth can give them that opportunity to go out, not with abandon in the final, because it's never really abandoned, but that they could go out there and maybe not be beaten psychologically before the ball is thrown in, which has been the case sometimes when Limerick have gone to All-Ireland finals, particularly at their pomp. I don't think that Limerick are as strong a team as they were between, say, 2020 and 2023, when realistically they felt like they were a long way ahead of the pack. And Galway, the other thing going into the final for them, Aoife, is that they match up very well physically with this Limerick team as well. Like, Galway have got size, they've got power, and they've got pace at the moment. So if they decide to go toe-to-toe against Limerick, they're one of the few teams who can do that. I would still make Limerick, I think, like, justifiable favourites going into it, but I wouldn't be one bit surprised if Galway turned them over. I always thought there was going to be a surprise at the weekend just gone by. I wasn't sure which game it was going to be in. Turns out it was Galway overturning Cork.
1: Will O'Callaghan, I can't wait to hear the All-Ireland preview of the Hurling Pod. That is Will O'Callaghan from Off the Ball, and you can catch Will on Off the Ball and also listen to the Hurling Pod on the Go Loud app.
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1: All this week, Adrian Johnson has been chatting to some very well-known names in the world of sport about life after sport, after retirement and after injury. Here is just a snippet of Post-Match.
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3: Conor Swain will be known to many in Wexford as a reliable pair of hands between the sticks for the Wexford footballers during his inter-county playing career. However, Swain is arguably better known to people in the southeast as the owner and founder of B27 Coffee. Looking back on his decision to retire from the inter-county game, Swain notes the difficulty in finding the time to properly dedicate to the role.
4: I didn't play until I was like 28, 29, so probably wasn't going to be that long of a stint anyway, but I suppose you don't like... You never really know at the time that you're going. It's just, I suppose, like when you have family and all, and the time it takes to, you know, that you put into sport or whatever, it probably does have an impact on, you know, your family and your life away from it. So it's probably even like club training has like upped a good bit in the past couple of years too. So it's probably like the time actually training or whatever is not what makes the decision. It's sort of time maybe travelling, weekends and matches, and you know the stuff that goes into team meetings or whatever, and probably mentally the toll it takes, you know, when you're thinking about what's going on in the game or whatever, what you're doing, your plan for that week.
3: Swain's business ventures started during his playing career.
4: My mum and dad owned a shop in Scarty, and I suppose it was something that was always, you know, a plan of both myself and Paul, is that we would do something, you know, for ourselves, away from that as well. So it would have been something we were planning on. I would have got a good bit of help from the GPA. You know, it's probably worth mentioning, you know, the supports that they have, and you know, the help that's there for people involved in GA from them.
3: Coffee was always something Swain had wanted to get involved in.
4: I always liked a good coffee, and this obviously has exploded since COVID, and it's probably the timing. We were very lucky to happen on it at that time. It's probably an easy, you know, it was an easy setup from the point of view of we opened up in the back of my mum and dad's shop, would have got a good bit of help from friends and family as well with the setup, the initial setup of it. And I suppose all we really had to do was put a counter in and get a coffee machine, and we were good to go. So we were lucky from that point of view. We didn't have any rent or anything to pay, no real overheads, because like I said, it was in the back of my mum and dad's shop. Get a loan for a coffee machine and away we went.
5: I know you were mentioning earlier about the fact that, you know, sport kind of takes a toll, particularly on family, when you're kind of travelling all around the place. But, you know, this is quite a big venture itself, and as you mentioned, you're kind of doing that with family, so it almost feels like you're that bit closer together, does it?
4: Yeah, absolutely. My own mum and dad had a, you know, their family business, really. Like, we've grown up with that. Paula would have been the same. Her, you know, family, her father, brothers, like, they're plumbers, so I suppose it was good to be able to call on them for that help as well. So yeah, like, even now at the moment, Paula's sister has only recently started taking over the office part of B27, and Paula is full time working in, you know, running B27 as well. So yeah, it's you know, it's very full on, but at the same time, you know, there's never any arguments, or there's never, you know, it's, I suppose we think very, you know, very like, and yeah, it's working so far anyway, so.
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1: 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To Gaelic Games, and in just a few minutes' time, Louth take on Mayo in the first football semi-final at Croke Park. 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While tomorrow, it's the capital versus the kingdom. Dublin take on Kerry in a second semi-final at 4 o'clock, with the Sunday game live on RTE2 from 3:15. And in cycling, TT Carr's coverage of the Tour de France continues throughout the week, with every stage live from Monday to Sunday.
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16: How are we all getting on? It's Kirsten here bringing you Saturday night anthems. Lots of music on the way. Got some Lasgo coming up shortly. Right after this from Becky Hill, it's More, More, More.
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Glasgow with something playing here on Beat. You're listening to Saturday Night Anthems. I'm Kirsten with you until 10 o'clock. Got lots more music on the way. Let's stick on a bit of Ewan McVicar now. This is Cher.

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Up next, it's Haven and Caitlin Aragon with I Run.

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It's Tom Craft with The Loneliness, playing here on your number one hit music station. I'm Kirsten, I'm keeping company until 10 tonight. Got some Cascada on the way, but first, let's get on some brand new from Axel Knox. 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

0: will never get old. Cascada, Every Time We Touch, finishing off this hour of Saturday Night Anthems. Don't go anywhere. I'll be back shortly with some Calvin Harris and Jazzy.
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0: It is Kirsten kicking off another hour of Saturday Night Anthems. Up first, it's Calvin Harris and Jazzy with Satisfy.
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0: Robinson and Theresa Rex. That is Solo Dance playing here on Beat. Don't go anywhere. I got some Kygo, Khaled and Griffin up next with Save My Love. Yeah. Are you ready?
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0: That is September with Cry For You playing here on Beat. Hope you're all keeping well. You are listening to Saturday Night Anthems, and if there is that and you would like to hear, do let me know. 085 1029 103 is that WhatsApp number. Let me know. Are you enjoying the evening? I really hope you are. Up next, it's another in 54 Ultra with Talk To You.
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0: 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That is Heartbroken, playing here on Beat and finishing off this hour of Saturday Night Anthems. 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

0: Winter Gordon, Dirty Talk, playing here on your number one hit music station, Beat. Got some Ian Van Dahl coming up shortly. Jonas Ou as well, right after Sonny Federa and Libyanka. Let Me Be In Your Arms, their latest track, plays next.
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0: That is Storm, Time to Burn, playing here on your number one hit music station, Beat. Got some Calvin Harris on the way right after Jonas Blue. 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
0: It is Kirsten bringing you the final hour of Saturday Night Anthems on this gorgeous Saturday evening. Up first, it's MK and Clementine Douglas. You're on Beat.

playing here on Beat. Got some Peggy Goo on the way with the Goes Like. If there is that and you want me to get on, you know the old drill. 085-102-9103 is the WhatsApp number. Drop me a message. I will see what I can do. Let's get on some brand new Jazzy now. Teaming up with Chris.

0: forever remind me of the Bebo days. That is Special D with Come With Me playing here on Beat. Up next, we got some brand new Joel Corry teaming up with Ra. 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

0: It's playing here on Beat, coming up towards the end of Saturday Night Anthems. But don't worry, I do have another good few tracks on the way for you. Bit of Cyril on the way shortly, right after Becky Hill. More, More, More is up next.
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2: Yo, what's happening? It is your Saturday selection on Beat. Another all-Irish affair tonight, just like last week. One from the north, one from the south. Both absolutely megastars in their own right. From 11 o'clock, Lauren's most famous son, Fergie, who absolutely rocked the shop at Custom House Square in Belfast just a fortnight ago. He's going to be gracing us with some whopper old school sounds. Good old friend of the show is Ferg. But up first, a lady who is unstoppable at the minute. Just announced that 3 Arena gig, of course. A huge support slots for Calvin Harris just the other week too in Marley Park and Malahide Castle.

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1: I'm gonna run you around, take you up and down, turn you out and lose you in the lost and found. 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
18: 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He's a great guy. I've been friends with him for about 20 years. We swap clothes, we swap tunes, and we even swap guest lists at times, but it's mostly him putting me on guest lists. He absolutely tore it up at Custom House Square in Belfast about 2 weeks ago. This set was released in tribute to that. The man knows his old school, so he does. This is Fergie.

soon.

0: just about it for tonight's show. A big thanks to Fergie and Jazzy for the last 2 hours of music. You don't have to be a superstar Irish DJ to have a go at that. 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Back same time next Saturday from 10. In the meantime, Chris Ward is on the way with the mix-up.
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Alright, let's do it. What's going on? Welcome to Saturday night into Sunday morning on Beat. It is the Saturday night mix-up with Chris. Hope you're good and having a nice weekend. We've got brand new house, techno and trance as we do each week on the show. This week, I've got new stuff from the likes of Disco Lines and Majestic. I've got new Secret Society of Tech on X-Mod Records. I've got Pitch Black. I've got Mystic Force, Manuel Rebecca and lots more besides. Kicking us off though, some nice house vibes from Tony S on Area Music. This is Rumba. Welcome to the Saturday Night Mix-Up on Beat.

That's The Beach from Bettical, the extended mix on Warner Music Central Europe on Beat 102 103 on the Saturday Night Mix-Up, showcasing brand new house techno and trance with Jonas Dufresne right now on Paraiso Records. This is Holding On.

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And Jonas Dufresne right before that on Pareso with Holding On here on Beat 102 and 103. We are always interested in hearing new music. 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This is La Negra on Beat.

Disco Lines, Majestic, and Mason and Princess Superstar pushing on Armada and Stabbin. Before that, with the second of two releases as a two-track EP from Her Alva. I played the first track last week. They're just such good progressive, trancey, kind of just angelic stuff. This is awesome. Check this out. This is Ocean Calling on Beat.

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Before that, this is Aaron Tour, Air Sand, and Turanika. 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